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5: From the Sky News Centre at 5. More revelations released from Earl Spencer's memoir claim the then Prince Charles sounded like a lottery winner following Princess Diana's death. A book's being published nearly 30 years since his sister died in 1997. Earlier this week, Buckingham Palace responded to previous extracts saying grief can cloud reason. Royal biographer Robert Hardman says other claims in the book don't seem to make sense.
6: He talks about how his father had romantic leanings towards the late Queen when he was a young Aquarian. I'm afraid by the time Johnny Spencer was Aquarian to Elizabeth II, she was a very happily married mother of two. So, I mean, that simply just wasn't the case. But maybe that's how it's remembered in family folklore.
5: There's a warning the energy price cap could jump by nearly a quarter next year, despite the cost of borrowing being kept on hold yesterday. The Bank of England's also signalled interest rates could go up in the coming months. Noah Woods' father has paid tribute to his son, calling him the sweetest and most innocent boy. The 3-year-old was found dead in a pond after going missing in Suffolk on Tuesday. Voting in Russia's parliamentary elections is underway, with the ruling United Russia Party expected to win. It's the first time voters have headed to the polls since the war in Ukraine started. Now to sport, and Ferencvaros piled misery on Celtic with a 3-1 win in their Europa League opener at Parkhead. They lost to Rangers in the League Cup at the weekend and will meet them again in the Scottish Premiership on Sunday. Manager Martin O'Neill says there is no better game to put things right.
7: Sunday's a big game. It's a big game anyway, regardless. And we will be still actually in front regardless of the result by the time the international break starts. But even so, we'd want proper performance against Rangers for the fans and for ourselves.
5: Crystal Palace were superior to Lech Poznan as they put 4 past the Polish team, and Bournemouth beat Real Sociedad 2-1. And Manchester City set up a meeting with Brighton in the 4th round of the EFL Cup after beating Norwich 5-0. 17-year-old Floyd Sambo scored 2 on his debut. That's the latest. I'm Stevie Shillinglaw.

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2: From the Sky News Centre at 6. A leak from Downing Street's leading some to question how much of a breath of fresh air Andy Burnham is as Prime Minister. The documents from April show a failed plan to keep Sir Keir Starmer in the post and include papers with policy ideas similar to ones announced by the new PM. Nurses in England say patients died while others deteriorated in suffocating atmospheres because of summer heat on NHS wards. The Royal College of Nursing also found cancer patients dripping with sweat during chemotherapy, and one nurse reported seeing maggots in wounds. Patricia Marcus from the organisation wants the government to act quickly.
3: We really have got to ask the government with urgency to look at the amount it's investing in the infrastructure, but also on the measures it's taking to prevent that getting worse.
2: The government's been contacted for comment. The King's accused of being giddily elated after Princess Diana's death. The claim is in her brother Earl Spencer's book, out next week, which has already prompted the palace to release a statement that fraternal grief can cloud reason. Royal biographer Robert Hardman says other allegations in the book don't seem to make sense.
4: He talks about how his father had romantic leanings towards the late Queen when he was a young Aquarian. I'm afraid by the time Johnny Spencer was Aquarian to Elizabeth II, she was a very happily married mother of two, so I mean that simply just wasn't the case, but maybe that's how it's remembered in family folklores.
2: A new report recommending the government rejects the current takeover proposal for Thames Water. A parliamentary committee warns the consortium looking to take control isn't transparent enough. And in sport, Bournemouth had an impressive start to European football with a 2-1 win at Real Sociedad in the Europa League. Crystal Palace beat Lech Poznan 4-0, while Celtic lost 3-1 at home to Ferencváros of Hungary. That's the latest. I'm Kat Suave.
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2: More than a dozen businesses in Maidstone have been closed down or evicted during a police operation tackling organised crime. Nine people have been arrested over the past 6 months. Officers say they've seized cigarettes, cocaine and cannabis. A survey of nurses is giving a picture of what it's like to treat patients in temperatures of up to 44 degrees. Some report people fainting, others suffering dehydration and a general drop in outcomes for those in hospital. Crews have managed to put out a car fire on the Isle of Sheppey, others suffering dehydration and a general drop in outcomes for those in hospital. Crews have managed to put out a car fire.

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0: You're waking up with Rob and Mimi on KMFM Breakfast. It's Friday.
2: Yes! Got there, finally.
3: We made it.
2: Can I come and stay at yours this weekend, please? I just feel like every day I've gone home this week, there's been a problem. It's like she saves it up. I don't even like get the door fully open. And it's like, blah blah blah. Sink broken. The gate wasn't working apparently last night.
3: Oh, well, I went through the gate on Wednesday. Is that
2: was
3: my
2: that
3: fault?
2: You? Really? No. Did anything happen when you went through? Nothing like sprung to mind. When
3: no.
2: I say spring, I mean literally
3: sprang
2: to mind.
3: And it was all right.
2: Last night, you would have laughed. I walked through the front door and she was like, I shut it. And she goes, it's not locking. We use the back door now. It's like, no, we don't use the back door, darling. We have a front door. And if it's not locking, what do we do at night? And I turned around to look at it. So we've got one of those doors, you know, that you lock from the inside. Like, you turn the door thing. And I looked, and it was just not there anymore. So, like, the entire, like,
3: handle
2: was gone. And I'm like, well, where is it? And I looked, and it's like, she's obviously opened it and just, like, squashed it under the draft excluder. And it was just, like, there in bits. And I was like, well, that might be why it's not... Well, I just thought we'd chain it at night. Oh, okay. That tiny little chain, yeah, gonna stop people, is it? So I spent like half an hour yesterday fixing a door. Which,
3: but did you fix it?
2: Wow, it felt all right this morning. So basically what I'm saying is it's an advert for burglars. Now's the time. Have a go. Because we all know what my DIY skills are like. I'm going to get a professional to have
3: it
2: today.
3: Maybe. Just double check
2: it. Yeah, I will.
3: Yeah.
2: Anyway, so yeah, can I come and stay at yours?
3: Yeah, sure.
2: Thank
3: Bring
2: you.
3: The whole fam.
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1: And you've got 3.5 more hours of this to enjoy.
0: If you're lucky, I'll get the recorder out at 7.
1: Oh!
0: All right, heading into the weekend with... I don't know how I feel about this story, if I'm honest.
1: I feel like the bar is now very low.
0: Police.
1: Speaking of bars.
0: Yeah. Exactly. That was actually the headline that they missed out on, isn't it? Police in Western Australia are now paying drivers... when they pull them over to do a random breath test, if they blow zero alcohol, they give them $20 vouchers. I mean, what does that say about Australia?
1: Being rewarded for just following the law.
0: Imagine if we did that, you know, oh, well done for turning up today, guys. You know,
1: is your $20.
0: Here's some money.
1: Thank you for stopping at the red light.
0: Yeah, I know. What are we paying people for to be decent human beings? You know what I mean? That is wild.
1: It would be ironic where they would then go and spend that voucher.
0: Yeah. Foster's vouchers or something. I don't know. Anyway, loads coming up in the show today. We have got to talk about the Twilight Walk, which is happening tonight.
1: Yes.
0: You have got to tell us why we can't be buying gift cards anymore.
1: Yes.
0: That's on the way. Plus, Cineworld have just changed something. If you've got the...
1: It's like the...
0: All-you-can-eat film.
1: Yes.
0: Yeah. If you've got an all-you-can-eat film voucher...
1: Is it called Unlimited?
0: Yeah, I think so. You might want to check the small prints coming up.
2: Breakfast.
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0: Traffic and travel.
1: 6:40, really busy on the roads this morning. On the M25, there's a lane closed with queuing traffic due to a broken down vehicle. That's from Junction 2, the Darrenth Interchange, to Junction 3, the Swanley Interchange. Congestion is back through across the bridge to Junction 30. The M26 westbound, there's one lane blocked and queuing traffic due to an accident at Junction 5, the M25. There's also stop-start traffic on the M25 clockwise going towards that junction. The A2 in Faversham coastbound, there's a lane closed due to emergency gas repairs from the M2 Junction 7 Brenly Corner to the A2050 Harbledown, Upper Harbledown turnoff. And the M2 exit slip road coastbound at Junction 3 Taddington roundabout, you've got your usual slow traffic there. Anything we've missed this morning that we need to know about, call us hands free. 01 227 786 106.
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1: Thanks for having us on. It's Robin Neames and happy Friday, you. We made it.
0: Oh, yeah.
1: We made it. Been a lot of stuff this week that has got the internet angry. This is one of those things.
0: Yeah, so Cineworld, you know how they've got those unlimited tickets where you pay like a certain amount of money and then you can technically go to the cinema an unlimited amount of time. They've changed the way that you can book tickets. And it just is going to make things very complicated.
1: So how did it used to work?
0: So it used to be that, say you and I both had unlimited passes.
1: Yeah.
0: And we wanted to go to the cinema together.
1: Uh-huh.
0: I could book and say, my unlimited membership, and also there's someone else coming with an unlimited membership.
1: My husband.
0: My husband, whatever.
1: Yeah, yeah.
0: And then you'd go through and it'd say, oh, well, you know, you can go see this film, here's your tickets, you don't have to pay anything because you've got unlimited passes.
1: Yeah.
0: Now, from September the 15th, so from this week, each unlimited member will need to book their own tickets. So we both have to go on and book our tickets individually.
1: So, yeah, but surely that's stupid because...
0: How are you going to sit next to each other?
1: I was going to say, you want seat 14, I want 15. What, so we got to be on the laptop at
0: the same time? And go! Book now!
1: That is what? Why? Why?
0: Imagine for like big movies, like, you know, the big big Avengers movies or the Odyssey in IMAX or whatever.
1: You're not going to get in to see that.
0: You're going to be like, well, I am going to the cinema with my husband. He sat on row 40.
2: Hello!
0: Did you enjoy the movie?
1: Why have they done it? Must be a reason. Is there like, is there some kind of like thing people have, some loophole people have been using to like cheat the system?
0: I think
1: or
0: probably. People probably have said, oh, yeah. They've also got an unlimited and they haven't. But I don't know, like, this may be a crazy idea. What if you just made people show their membership when they turned up for the movie?
1: No, stop that. You're too clever. You're too clever. Jeez. Well, if you've got a Cineworld membership, that might be something.

0: Pink with So What, Kent's Breakfast Show, Robin Noomi here for Friday.
1: It's Friday.
0: Now, I am not the biggest fan of gift vouchers anyway, because I think it does kind of say, I don't...
1: Careful what you say here, because remember, we did just present someone with a gift card yesterday, no, and I really wish that I'd read this before.
0: I thought that was really clever, because you presented somebody with a gift card yesterday for the remainder of the money that because you went and bought loads of different things for them, and it was like, oh, I've got some left over. Well, there's a gift card.
1: Yeah.
0: That makes sense. I think
1: maybe I should have just got cash out and shoved it in an envelope.
0: There's your £17.19.
1: It was a bit more than that.
0: I think just the whole gift card thing is an interesting one. Like, so I don't mind receiving them personally, but I have been told by people before, well, it kind of looks like you don't really know that person.
1: Mm.
0: But that's not the reason you're saying you shouldn't be doing it this Christmas.
1: No.
0: Martin Lewis.
1: Mrs. Martin Lewis, Mrs. coming up Martin after 7.
2: Breakfast.
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8: M26, all the traffic being held right now because of an accident as you head from the M26 onto the M25. Expect the M25 clockwise also to be struggling at Darrow Interchange because of a broken down. And Faversham's A2, there's one lane closed and emergency gas repairs from Brentley Corner to Harble Down. 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
9: At 7 o'clock, here's Lucy Hudson.
10: More than a dozen businesses in Maidstone have been closed down or evicted during a police operation tackling organised crime. Nine people have been arrested over the past 6 months. PC Tom Cunningham's been involved in several raids.
11: We started looking at the shops and found that they're involved in criminality, including some drug possession, but mainly the sale of illicit tobacco. So by that I mean tobacco where duties have been paid that could be foreign imported, counterfeit or duty-free tobacco.
10: Cigarettes, cocaine and cannabis have been seized. A new report recommending the government reject the current takeover proposal for Thames Water. A parliamentary committee's warning the consortium looking to take control isn't transparent enough. The company, which supplies areas around Dartford and Sevenoaks, has been struggling with massive debt. It comes as celebrities, including Danny Dyer, will be taking part in a water quality protest in Kent this weekend. He'll be joined by his daughter Danny and singer Becky Hill for an event called Stop the Sewage in Laysdown. It's been organised by SOS Whitstable. Ed Acterson is from the campaign group and says the Dyers have been investing in the area since launching their caravan park.
12: They've been interested in this as part of their television commitments, and when we saw the Sheppey MP talking about it in the House of Commons, we reached out to them and they were really interested in doing a protest with us. We're really hoping that it's going to get a lot of attention and help keep further pressure on the government.
10: The demo starts at 11 on Sunday. A major project to ease congestion near Maidstone is reaching a big milestone this week as traffic is diverted onto a new road. Nearly £11 million is being spent on the A249 Bested Road Improvement Scheme. Work started back in 2025 and won't be completely finished until early next year. But from today, vehicles will be able to switch to a new carriageway.
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10: Football, and Thomas Tuchel is due to name his first England squad since the World Cup later this morning. John Stones, Jed Spence and Dan Byrne could all miss out due to injury. England are playing four Nations League games over the next few weeks. That's the latest. Next updates at 7.30.
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5: Kent weather.
10: Dry and bright this morning, then turning more cloudy later with highs today of 21. Sunny spells over the weekend with one or two showers, highs of 23.
7: 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Kent weather.
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8: So just to be clear, we need to not buy people, or certainly think about not buying people gift cards this Christmas. 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

0: Tate, and she's all on a B on KMFM. It's Breakfast with Rob and Mrs. Martin Lewis.
1: Thank you.
0: All right, so welcome. You're always here to help us and save us from any potential downfalls when it comes to pennies.
1: Well, and we're thinking about Christmas. Mm. You know, it's around the corner. Less than 100 days to go, 98 days to go today.
0: Not anybody's counting.
1: No. Put that counter away on my phone. Anyway, apparently we should be thinking about whether we should be giving gift cards for Christmas.
0: Now, when you said this to me straight away, I thought, oh, it's because some people go gift cards is a cop-out.
1: Well,
0: I don't think it is always.
1: No.
0: I asked for gift cards from my mum and dad.
1: And I actually think we should change, because I think at the moment the hierarchy is gift cards are a cop-out, but then just cash is even
0: more
1: of a cop-out, yeah. Because at least with a gift card, you've had to pick which one it is.
0: Uh-huh.
1: You've had to put money on it, and it comes in a little card.
0: Yeah.
1: But they're saying that because gift cards have, like, such a range of expiry dates,
0: yeah,
1: that actually there's a high percentage of people that will get a gift card, and then they never use it. They forget to use it. They expire, and you're actually just throwing money away.
0: I do wonder how many of, like, the big boys, you know,
1: yeah,
0: the big boy, you know who we're talking about here, the big boys, how much money they make from them.
1: Yeah,
0: from,
1: every year.
0: Like, people just forget. It must be millions.
1: Yeah.
0: It's got to be, isn't it?
1: Yeah, it's got to be loads.
0: So maybe, you know, it's a fair point. Maybe we should think about just being a better people, Mrs. Martin Lewis, I think that's it.
1: And also just, you know, be okay with the fact that you could just give them money in a card. I will never, look, you know, I'm not saying that you have to get me a Christmas present, but if you did, I would never say no.
0: Wow. Okay. Yeah. So what this is about is not gift cards. It's about you requesting cash for Christmas.
1: Yes, please.

0: Pretty Ree with Disturbia on KMFM. It's Breakfast with Rob and Noomi. Happy weekend. We can say that now.
1: Happy weekend.
0: Happy weekend. We're getting there together. We got Say It coming up for you in an hour's time. A chance for you to win £1,000.
1: I think this is a cracking story.
0: Do you? Would you do it, though?
1: No.
0: No, of course you would.
1: I would maybe do... I don't know if they've, if the legal name is this, though, if this is, like, their nickname for ages, because I think I would do that, like, maybe the call them... Give them, yeah. The baby's actually called Cody.
0: Okay.
1: But this is going to be a nickname for life. I'd do that because you wouldn't want.
0: No.
1: To actually call your child Colonel.
0: But what is the son? Yeah, the son's known as Colonel because
1: he was born in a KFC.
0: Born in a KFC.
1: They were on the way to hospital. Couldn't make it, so they pulled into the car park of the KFC off the A38 in Bromsgrove, Worcestershire. And delivered the baby in the KFC car park.
0: I think it happens more than you realise. I've told this story before, but there is a listener to KMFM who their child was born whilst having us on at Medway Hospital, and they named their child KMFM. But
1: in the, like, initials,
0: I can't remember. A long time ago, like, yeah, Keith, Mike, Fairy, Mike. I don't know.
1: It's just too much.
0: Just two mics.
1: Mike and then Michael.
0: Mike, that's right. Yeah, yeah. So I think it probably happens more than... I think if I'd said to Mrs. Rob, can we name our child after KFC, old Nando's?
1: Mm.
0: You know, Fernando.
1: But
0: perfect.
1: Or Perry.
0: Perry.
1: I mean...
0: I could call May Perry.
1: Perry would have been a great... That, oh,
0: why we, bring it up now?
1: We have missed such a trick.
0: 5.5 months ago, you
1: we
0: should have had this chat.
1: Her Perry.
0: Jeez, seriously.
1: Right.
0: Work on it.
1: Yeah.
0: Work on it.
1: Well, I think you can work on it.
0: No, you're going to need to have that chat. All right, Travel News coming up and Alex Warren next.
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9: Traffic and travel.
12: Queuing on the M25 right now because an earlier broken down vehicle clockwise from Junction 2 to Junction 3. We're backing up to Junction 30 right now. All the traffic was held about 15 minutes ago. Expect the M26 heading London bound still to be queuing. There's been quite a bad accident. It's now on a hard shoulder as you join the M25 at Junction 5. Faversham's A2 coastbound, there's a lane closed due to emergency gas repairs. This is coastbound from Junction 7 of the M2 to Upper Harble Down, and the M25 stop start at the moment as you pass around the clockwise stretch of the M26, or I should have said that a second ago. Loads of roadworks causing issues. A very busy Friday morning, actually. We're on 01227 786 106.
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1: Dum-dum. Dum-dum.
0: Well, I'm quite glad that the weather's cold and we're not going to the beach anymore.
1: This is very true. And hopefully they're not going to make their way round to like Whitstable or Broadstairs. Something you need to be looking out for coming up.
0: We'll get your latest headlines first at 7:30. Here's Lucy Hudson.
2: Police have seized tobacco, cocaine and cannabis from shops in Maidstone during an operation tackling organised crime. Over the past 6 months, 13 businesses have been closed down or evicted. Officers have also made 9 arrests. A new report's recommending the government rejects the current takeover proposal for Thames Water. A parliamentary committee is warning the consortium looking to take control isn't transparent enough. Celebrities, including Danny Dyer, will be taking part in a water quality protest in Kent this weekend. He'll be joined by his daughter Danny and singer Becky Hill for an event called Stop the Sewage in Laysdown on Sunday. And Prince Harry has posed for photos with veterans during his first public appearance since moving back to the UK. He was at the Invictus Spirit Awards in Greenwich. That's the latest. Next update's at 8.
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2: Dry and bright this morning, then turning more cloudy later with highs today of 21. Sunny spells over the weekend with one or two showers, highs of 23.
5: 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Kent weather.
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0: really enjoyed that Rita Ora remix.
1: Which was? So whoever wrote this is a genius, aren't they?
0: They are.
1: It is just so, like, it's coming, isn't it?
0: Mm. I'm actually watching the video of what we're about to talk about. Like, it's in the background. It's quite scary.
1: It looks like as everything heats up, that's got to be the reason, isn't it? Surely.
0: Yeah.
1: Everything heats up. We have seen some pretty scary sharks, but luckily not Kent at the moment.
0: No.
1: But now it's not just the sharks we've got to be worried about.
0: No, they've spotted a jellyfish off of the Welsh coast, Pembrokeshire, 40 feet long.
1: Now,
0: the length of a bus.
1: I was going to say, put that into perspective, a bus.
0: A bus. A lion's mane jellyfish.
1: No. I'm all right. I'm fine.
0: And also because it's so big, those tentacles are really long. Like, you'd have to be well away from it.
1: Yeah, you'd have to be like two buses away from
0: it. Yeah.
1: Like, or
0: I can't swim that fast.
1: Just be on land.
0: Yeah.
1: Job done. And you know, if the jellyfish and sharks don't get you, the water company's pumping. Maybe that's what's turning. Do you remember there's an episode of The Simpsons?
0: What, with the three-eyed fish?
1: Yeah. Is that what's happening? Maybe it's got nothing to do. Am I wandering into dangerous territory?
0: Yet? I'm a little bit concerned that we might get quite a serious complaint with such an allegation.
1: No, fair. But, you know, maybe. I don't know.
0: Based on any scientific or fact, no.
1: Actually, no.
0: Vibes.
1: Massively into science and very well qualified to have this chat. No, I'm all right. I just, Joe, that summer, I remember walking out into the car park to go and get in the car and I looked out into the River Medway and was like, what's all that? And it looked like just loads of plastic bags. Mm. As I got closer, it was just hundreds of jellyfish.
0: Yeah, yeah.
1: I don't know why. I think since watching Finding Nemo, I've been well put off.
0: Yeah.
1: And then obviously you got stung on the bum by one, didn't you?
0: In St. Vincent. And I have to say, it really stung.
1: I offered to help, but it was turned down. Travel.
0: Love you, but not that much.
1: No. Travel News and Calvin Harris is next.
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19: Traffic and travel.
0: 7:43, the M26 westbound is queuing traffic due to an accident at Junction 5, the M25. It's now on the hard shoulder. Clockwise on the M25, it is stop-start at Junction 5. Travel time currently 20 minutes. On the M25, clockwise at Junction 2, there's queuing traffic due to an earlier broken down vehicle at Darrant Interchange. Congestion is back over the bridge to Junction 30. Faversham, the A2 Boughton Bypass coastbound, that's got a lane closed due to emergency gas repairs from the M2 Junction 7 Brenly Corner to the A2050 Harbledown. Sandwich, the A257 both directions, that's partially blocked with slow traffic due to an accident near East Street. If you've got any updates for us, call us hands-free on the jam line 01 227 786 106.
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1: Doesn't surprise me, this research. They're saying that we're using our mobile phones so much that it's actually having an impact on our body. So our thumbs are...
0: Yeah, that makes sense. Lots of scrolling.
1: Lots of scrolling. But the one that was really scary, they're saying that blinking is a big one, especially amongst children. So children that use smartphones to play games blink a lot less.
0: Wow.
1: So normally you blink about 21, I didn't know this, 21 times a minute.
0: Wow, that's a lot of blinking.
1: 9 times a minute.
0: Wow, if you're on your phone.
1: Because they're playing, I get it's just because you're like so like concentrating,
0: on it,
1: guess. I always kind of felt that like about the PlayStation, that you know, your trigger fingers and your thumbs on the mushrooms. I'm 100% going to have some form of arthritis in those joints at some point.
0: They're saying neck pain as well.
1: Yeah, because you're bent over.
0: Yeah.
1: What can we do to stop this, Neems?
0: Throw our phone away.
1: There we go. If only there was a way we could stop this.
0: Let's go right now into the river. Whee!
1: In a box, just in case we change our minds.
0: Yeah, okay. Start with the box.
1: Robbie Williams, Let Me Entertain You. 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

0: Robbie Williams, Let Me Entertain You, KMFM. You know it's a Friday when we're digging out tunes like this.
1: Feeling so good.
0: Feeling so good. A couple of messages coming through to the studio this morning.
1: We want to wish Harley a huge happy birthday for tomorrow. He is 14.
0: Tomorrow. Have yourself an amazing day, Harley. Thanks for having a show on as ever. KMFM, can you give a shout out on Friday? Is today to Crest Engineering UK. It will be listing and celebrating 50 years in business on Friday evening. And the owner, Jan, would like to say a big thanks to all of her team, clients, suppliers, the last 50 years. 50 years.
1: 50 years.
0: It's a big celebration now.
1: That is a huge celebration. I hope you're having a party.
0: Yeah, hopefully you're having an amazing time. If you haven't got anything on tonight, though, last chance.
1: It's the last chance, but you can still sign up.
0: We want to get you involved. The Eleanor sponsored Twilight Walk. News will give you the update next.
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11: 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Traffic and travel.
12: M26 as you head in London bound. There's still queuing traffic after the earlier accident as you approach the junction 5 of the M25. Faversham's Boughton Bypass is one lane closed and slow traffic. Emergency gas repairs are ongoing between Brenly Corner and Harwell Down. Sandwiched A257 in both directions is blocked. An accident near East Street and Canterbury looking very slow this morning. It's probably the slowest place to be. We're on 01 227 786 106 if you can update us.
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14: At 8 o'clock, here's Lucy Hudson.
15: KMFM's been hearing more from police about an operation to crack down on organised crime in Maidstone. Searches have been carried out at businesses in the town suspected of being involved in illegal activity, including selling illicit tobacco and counterfeit goods. PC Tom Cunningham is from Kent Police.
16: A lot of these shops have had secret hides hidden in walls. They've had hidden doors, the use of magnetic locks to try and put in hidden compartments and access ways.
15: 13 businesses have been closed or evicted over the past 6 months. 9 people have been arrested. A charity is warning British teenagers are the unhappiest in Europe for the second year running. A survey by the Children's Society shows 1 in 5 are unhappy with their lives in the UK, with girls and disadvantaged teens hit hardest. Mark Russell from the charity says they're being let down.
17: I've always believed that Gordon Brown was right when he said that British children are 20% of our present and 100% of our future. And the Children's Society believe that every child in this country, doesn't matter what their postcode or the background, should get the best start in life. And we need to do better for our children than we're doing right now.
15: Crews have managed to put out a car fire that broke out on the Isle of Sheppey. Flames were seen coming from the vehicle on Dreadnought Avenue in Minster yesterday evening. No one was hurt and it's unclear what caused it. Water quality campaigners are going to be joined by celebrities for a protest in Kent this weekend.
18: We've got Danny Dyer and Danny Dyer, his daughter as well, and we've got Becky Hill, the singer. So we're hoping that their star power is going to bring a lot of people along and they can really hear our message about why this is such an important campaign.
15: That's Ed Acterson from SOS Whitstable, who are organising a demonstration called Stop the Sewage. They're calling for water companies to be taken back into public ownership. Hundreds of people are expected to turn up for the event in Laysdown on Sunday. And final approval's been given for the restoration of the Margate Winter Gardens. The concert venue's getting a major refurbishment after closing in 2022. It's due to reopen next year. That's the latest. Next update's at 8:30.
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13: Kent weather.
15: Dry and bright this morning, then turning more cloudy later with highs today of 21. Sunny spells over the weekend with one or two showers, highs of 23.
21: 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Kent weather.
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0: Soundtracking Kent's morning with Rob Wills and Mimi Gilded. It's Friday.
1: Mate, really quickly, we weren't playing, so sorry I'm blindsiding you on this. The Stop the Sewage protest thing that's going on this weekend, I was just thinking about what you were just saying there, Lucy.
2: Yeah.
1: It's a bit mad, isn't it, that in this day and age, we're having to have a meet-up of loads of people to ask water companies to stop putting sewage in the sea.
2: Yeah.
3: Yeah. It's kind of crazy.
1: There are beaches, man. They should be a place that we can go, that we can enjoy safely, not somewhere that we worry about pollution. I don't understand. It's one of those things where you're like, why?
2: Have I entered a parallel universe?
1: Why are we having to do this?
2: Why am I having to say this like it's a big, brave thing to be saying and to be, you know, against?
1: Sunday the 20th of September, 11 a.m, it's happening at Laysdown on Sea at the Garden Cafe. That's where it starts. As Lucy said, Danny Dyer, Danny Dyers are there. Becky Hill, there's a load of other people as well. I think if you're around and are free to go, I would go to that.
2: Yeah.
1: Because I don't, it feels really, really, really stupid that we're still having this conversation. There's an app that I found ages ago. I can't remember the name of it. As you know, I used to have the jet ski we got paddle boards. We haven't taken a paddle board out for ages because last time we did it, we were both felt quite rough after it.
2: Yeah.
1: The app shows you all of the places that the sewage is being pumped into. If you got that app and you saw how many places around Kent that's happening, you'd never go in the sea.
2: Yeah.
1: Genuinely, you'd never go in there. So if you are free, look it up. It's called soswhitstable.com. I've just found it. Because I didn't know that was going on this weekend, and I'm annoyed because I'm away. Otherwise, I'd be there on Sunday because I think it's so important. Sorry to get on the high horse about it, but I just like...
2: I agree.
1: And really annoyed. Being from Whitstable, but also just genuinely caring about, like, the water.
2: Yeah.
1: Do you know what I mean?
2: Yeah. Just think we should be able to enjoy the natural spaces where we live.
1: Without having to worry what's in there.
2: Yeah.
1: It's bad enough, that 40-foot jellyfish, not having to think about other things, you know?
2: Yeah.
1: Right, anyway, sorry. Moving on. Ready?
2: Yeah.
1: Right, we're talking about Eleanor. Much more positive thing next.
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1: Eleanor's sponsored Twilight Walk 2026.
2: Today's the day.
3: Yeah, the build-up has led us to the big event tonight as hundreds of people descend on Gravesend for a very special cause.
2: Yeah, it's the Eleanor sponsored Twilight Walk, sponsored by Esquire Developments. It's all about raising funds and awareness for Eleanor, who provides specialist care for people of all ages living with life-limiting illnesses. It takes place tonight, kicking off at 6 p.m. from St. George's Church of England School in Gravesend. It's an 8 kilometre walk, and you can still sign up.
3: You can still do it. You can still be part of the crew tonight.
2: Yeah, kmfm.co.uk, get involved. If you've not got any plans, or if you've been thinking about it, but you're like, I'm holding off because I don't fancy an 8 kilometre walk in the rain. The weather looks good.
3: The weather's, I mean, it couldn't have been any more perfect for you.
2: I know. Do you know, they were saying that it's never, I don't want to jinx it now.
3: No, don't say it.
2: It's looking good, love it, can't wait. Woo!
3: Second way you can get involved, as we said, from your armchair, from your workplace today, is by heading to kmfm.co.uk/numi, spelled N-U-M-I.
2: Yeah, because I'm going to be doing the walk today, 5 months after breaking my ankle. This is the furthest I will have walked since my injury. I was signed up to take part at the beginning of this year, so I've been just really committed to getting back on my feet, mobile, to take it on tonight. So if you're able to sponsor me, I would really appreciate it. All the money I'm raising and everyone else taking part is raising is going straight towards supporting patients and their families.
3: If you haven't heard of Eleanor before, definitely check them out. When you look at local charities that like genuinely make a difference and create change for families that are going through a really, really difficult time, they are up there with some of the best in the country.
2: And supporting the whole family as well. They're just amazing.
3: Kmfm.co.uk to go and find out. And if you're there tonight, go and say hi.
2: Yeah, and I'll see you there.
3: Well done, by the way. I know you've worked really hard. All of the physio appointments, the doctor's appointments, the surgery checkups, all that stuff.
2: Thank you.
3: Well done, mate. Have an amazing time tonight. Remember, if you can't get round, call me. I'll come and give you a piggyback.
2: Thank you. All right. I appreciate that.

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1: Dear Robert Newmy, please can we have a shout out for Athena and her friends at St Andrews who are doing their 11 plus Medway test today. Good luck from Mum, Dad and Big Brother Lewis. You got this.
0: It is test season at the moment, whether you're doing them this weekend even. We've heard some people doing them at the weekend. Good luck. Hope it goes really, really well.
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0: Right, let's get on with it. £1,000 cash could be yours this morning.
1: We'd say it, our word describing game. You come on, you pick either Rob or me to do the describing. We got 60 seconds on the clock to get through as many words as possible.
0: Yesterday, we added another person to the top of the leaderboard. It's a three-way split at the moment. If you can get 10, you'll be the fourth. But ideally, we need 11 out of you this morning.
1: And then you're taking all of that money.
0: Right, we are running a bit late, so let's get on with it. The lines are going to be opening in a second. 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
3: Traffic and travel.
0: Faversham looking slow on the A2 Bolton bypass this morning. We've got one lane closed and emergency repairs ongoing. Coastbound between the M2 junction 7 for Brenny Corner and Harble Down. Sandwich, the A257, both directions partially blocked. An accident near East Street, the reason. Gravesend's Rooton Road, both directions partially out. An accident just near the school there. Expect things in general to be slow. Canterbury, Maidstone on the map, like red everywhere on the map this morning. Certain of the Medway Town, Strood and Raynham looking super busy too. We're on 01-227-786-106. Call the Jam Line if you can update us.
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2: Let's play Say It for a Friday. On to play today, Andy Gatter from Rochester. Andy, have you played Say It before?
3: No, never.
2: Hey, first timer!
4: You can hear this smile in your voice this morning, Andy. Welcome to the show.
3: I have my son sat next to me. He's so excited that the phone answered.
4: What's your son's name?
3: Jensen.
2: Jensen, hello.
4: Hey, bud, where are you going this morning? Going to school?
5: Yeah.
4: What school do you go to?
5: Rochester Riverside.
2: Oh, that's a good one.
4: It's a good score, and clever lad. Right, well, let's see how clever Daddy is this morning. We've got to get yourself a score of 11 here, Andy, to be the top of the leaderboard. 10 will give you a draw. So should we have a go?
3: Yes, indeed.
2: Who would you like to be on your team? Would you like Rob or Naomi?
3: Who should we have? Naomi.
2: Okay.
4: Right, 60-second timer ready to go. Andy, shout pass if you don't know anything. Naomi does the describing. I do the adjudication. Are you ready to play?
3: Yes.
4: Let's go.
2: Chewy sweet with lots of flavours, shaped like a small child.
3: Jelly babies.
2: Yes, you put this up when it's raining outside over your head.
3: Umbrella.
2: Yes, she was on Great British Bake Off ages ago, an older woman.
3: Mary Berry.
2: Yes, this is something that babies do before they walk.
3: Cool.
2: Yeah, and the action word for it, they are...
3: Cooling.
2: Yes, the place where you put all of your tools and your lawnmower in your back garden.
3: Garage.
2: No.
3: Shed.
2: Yes, Greggs are famous for selling these.
3: Pass.
2: Okay, a little fluffy creature with a big tail that likes acorns.
3: Squirrel.
2: Yes, when you're like walking on the very front of your feet and you're like trying to be really sneaky. Yeah, but the action again.
3: Tiptoeing.
2: Yes, the place at the seaside up north with...
4: No time for Blackpool. I think we had a good run.
2: Yeah.
4: I think we had a good run. But as we keep saying, it's those actions.
2: Yeah.
4: Let's have a look through. We've got one for Jelly Babies and two for Umbrella, three for Mary Berry and four for Crawling, five for Shed. We passed on sausage rolls, the things that Greggs are famous for selling.
3: Yeah, I missed that. I couldn't hear the question, so I just passed it.
4: Hey, that's the right way to play. Squirrel for six, tiptoeing for seven. So we were on our way, Andy, but yeah, just a few away this morning.
3: Oh, shame. Never mind. Good to play.
2: Yeah, you broke the curse, you got on, so you just got to try and get on again, okay?
3: Yes, no, brilliant.
4: Have a good day at school, Jensen. We'll speak to you guys soon.
3: See you later.
4: Bye.
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0: Justin Bieber with Nicki Minaj and Beauty and the Beat. Bring in some Friday feels. Robin Numi here. Thanks for having us on for KMFM Breakfast.
1: It's a bit alarming, isn't it, this? Am I necessarily surprised? No. Disappointed.
0: Yeah, maybe. Look, we'll give you some more social ammunition for work today coming up in a moment.
1: After your latest headlines, here's Lucy Hudson.
2: More than a dozen businesses in Maidstone have been closed down or evicted during a police operation tackling organised crime. Nine people have been arrested over the past 6 months. Officers say they've seized cigarettes, cocaine and cannabis. Water quality campaigners are going to be joined by celebrities for a protest in Kent this weekend. Danny Dyer, his daughter Danny and singer Becky Hill are going to be at an event in Laysdown called Stop the Sewage. It starts at 11 on Sunday. Retail sales rose unexpectedly in August thanks to increased spending during the warm weather. Figures show they were up by 0.5%. And there's going to be a change to the way celebrities are paired up with their partners on Strictly this year. One of the new hosts, Emma Willis, says they'll meet on the dance floor instead of during a pre-recorded video. That's the latest. Next updates at 9.
3: 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Kent weather.
2: Dry and bright this morning, then turning more cloudy today with highs of 21. Sunny spells over the weekend with one or two showers. Highs of 23.
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0: Bruno Mars, I just might on KMFM Breakfast. It's beginning to look a lot like you're going too far now.
1: Sorry, I'm sorry. 98 days to go.
0: 98 days to go.
1: 98 days to go. One in five of us are now saying that we would let... Oh, sorry. One in five of us had said that we'd rather let AI pick Christmas presents for their partners than do it ourselves.
0: Well, no, pick their Christmas present rather than their partner. So trust AI more than their partner to get them what they want for Christmas.
1: Well, okay, hang on a minute. That changes things a little bit. What, so you're saying that ChatGPT, in theory, knows me better than Mrs. Rob?
0: Yeah.
1: Hang on. Hang on. See, I didn't know that that's the way round it was.
0: Oh.
1: Right, so what... So, okay, well, what would I ask it?
0: Knowing everything you know about me.
1: Everything you know about me.
0: What five presents would you get me for Christmas?
1: I get me for Christmas. Okay. Thinking. Here we go, it's writing. Knowing you, I'd avoid generic man gifts.
0: Uh-huh.
1: And I'd buy you things that are personal, useful, but they will be slightly indulgent. What? I am in love already. Okay, so it's suggested... Okay, that's... No, okay, that's probably a bit much. It suggested a...
0: Ferrari.
1: A personalised registration for the Renault 5 GT Turbo, which we still haven't got back yet.
0: But so that is a great idea.
1: I would... A professionally produced May's first Christmas audio time capsule. I'd collect all of Nicola's, yours and May's noises, voice notes and messages from close families of the first year, and I'd edit them together into a little radio documentary.
0: Wow.
1: Well, that's quite good, isn't it?
0: That is quite good.
1: A really good overnight date for you and Nicola, because you probably haven't had any time recently. It knows.
0: It's also May. A bit sassy.
1: One professionally filmed family day. Not a stiff studio photo shoot. I book a relaxed filmmaker, a photographer to capture a normal day with you, Nicola and May.
0: Oh, wow, that's a great idea.
1: Hang on a minute. Knowing everything you do that I have told you about new me.
0: Well, that's scary, because what you've only just been complaining.
1: Would you get for new me?
0: Bag of coal.
1: Okay. Here we go. It's thinking. Thinking. A man. It says a man.
0: I'll take it. Breakfast. With the Lipscomb Canterbury New Car Event on until the 21st of September. See their Fiat, Abarth and Jeep range. 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
0: It's 8:46 Gravesend, Rooton Road. The A227 northbound is blocked with slow traffic due to an accident between the school and Arthur Street. Faversham, Boughton Bypass, Coastbound, the A2. There's a lane closed and slow traffic due to emergency repairs. That's from the M2 Junction 7 to Upper Harbour Down, the A2050. Maidstone, it's busy on Lewes Road around Sutton Road. It's busy in Canterbury this morning on the A257 into town before the centre of Canterbury. Also, 15 minutes of traffic on Wincheap. The A2050 New Dover Road into town is busy and it's also slow on Reams Way. Tunbridge Wells, the A264 Pembrey Road, that's slow between the centre of Tunbridge Wells and the A21 at Pembrey. And on Eurotunnel, waiting time of up to 50 minutes on the passenger service at Folkestone due to an earlier technical problem. If you've got any updates, call us hands-free on the jam line 01227 786 106.
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0: Faversham's A2 Boughton Bypass is a lane closed and slow traffic for emergency gas repairs from the M2 Junction 7 to Harbledown. Gravesend's Rooton Road is also blocked northbound. It's an accident between the school and Arthur Street. Looking busy in Maidstone and Lewes Road. Royal Engineers Way, Fairmeadow all lighting up red on our screen. The same deal with Canterbury's Windchill and Sevenoaks, the High Street this morning. We're on 01 227 786 106. 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
1: At 9 o'clock, here's Lucy Hudson.
12: Police have seized tobacco, cocaine, cannabis and cash from shops in Maidstone during an operation to disrupt organised crime. Over the past 6 months, 13 businesses have been closed down or evicted. PC Tom Cunningham is from Kent Police.
13: We found some shops have been using other premises nearby to store the tobacco, and as we've carried on with our enforcement activity in the town centre, they've had to adapt to try and evade us, but we've carried on adapting ourselves, and as a result we've managed to shut down several businesses now.
12: Nine people have been arrested. Officers say they hope it sends a strong message. A new report's recommending the government rejects the current takeover proposal for Thames Water. A parliamentary committee's warning the consortium looking to take control isn't transparent enough. Meantime, celebrities will be helping to spread the message about water quality during a protest on Sheppey this weekend. Danny Dyer and his daughter Danny are joining an event in Laysdown organised by SOS Whitstable. Ed Acterson is from the group and says it's part of their campaign to bring back the Great British Holiday.
20: We believe that we should actually be welcoming people to the UK and saying, come and use our beaches and visit our countryside. But when we're getting this reputation as a really heavy polluter, it's keeping people away. So it's, I think, from Danny's perspective, it's a really key part of what he's trying to do.
12: Becky Hill will also be at the Stop the Sewage protest on Sunday. You've been given the chance to say what you think about plans to turn a disused cinema in Ashford into a theatre. Work to remove asbestos from the old Odeon building started in May, and £7.5 million is due to be spent on a refurb. Bosses say it would be suitable for music gigs, comedy and small-scale shows. Plans are going on display at County Square Shopping Centre today.
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12: Football, and Thomas Tuchel is due to name his first England squad since the World Cup later this morning. John Stones, Jed Spence and Dan Byrne could all miss out due to injury. England are playing four Nations League games over the next few weeks. That's the latest. Next updates at 10.
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3: Kent weather.
12: Dry and bright this morning, then turning more cloudy today with highs of 21. Sunny spells over the weekend with one or two showers, highs of 23.
2: 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Kent weather.
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3: All right, stay exactly where you are. We've got 30 seconds of everything that you could be doing this weekend. Coming up after Pink and Somber.

0: 18th of September. Just because the summer holidays are gone and temperatures getting a bit cooler doesn't mean that there's not loads of things that you can do in Kent this weekend.
1: We got loads of inspo for you.
0: What we like to do on a Friday is just bring you a list, but because we don't want to like go on and on and on, just in case you already have plans or don't care. Near me, 30 seconds.
1: Yes.
0: All of the places you go this weekend with family and friends in 3, 2, 1. Go.
1: In Tunbridge Wells, the Spa Valley Railway has a huge model railway show. Tonight, it's obviously the Twilight Walk in Gravesend. You can still sign up. Also tonight on the Kent and East Sussex Railway, they've got a murder mystery night. Across the weekend, Wonder Harbour at Folkestone Harbour, German food and entertainment. Pause in the Parks takes over the Detling Showground in Faversham. There's a scarecrow trail. There's also one in Hempstead on Sunday from 11 till 1:30. Down in Hythe, the Romney Hythe and Dymchurch Railway has a fairy tale weekend. Ramsgate is a free Victorian party. 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
0: 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What's on? Thank you.
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3: Traffic and travel.
0: Still looking really busy at Faversham's A2 Boughton bypass. This is because of emergency gas repairs that went in first thing this morning, and it's just been causing problems from Brenly Corner to Harble Down and Upper Harble Down. Just look out for that. Gravesend, the Rutan Road partially blocked. An accident between the school and Arthur Street, the reason. Folkestone's Cheriton High Street in both directions is blocked. Slow traffic due to an accident near Tesco's. Busy one still for Canterbury, some parts of the Medway towns. Got a couple of red spots in Ashford this morning as well. Been a bit of a weird drive to work for most this morning. Places that wouldn't normally be busy are, and it seems the other way around is also happening too. We're on 01 227 786 106. Call the jam line, hands free if you can update us.
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2: Happening from Monday.
3: It is happening from Monday. We've got a Geely EX2. It's a brand new car that no doubt you've probably seen on the road and
2: gone.
3: What's that?
2: Oh, what's that?
3: Seen the logo and thought, I don't recognise that. It could be the Geely EX2. Everybody's getting quite excited about this car because it's, to look at, it's quite diddy.
2: Yeah.
3: It's the kind of car Mrs. Rob would be like, I'm fine driving that. I could park that in any space.
2: Do you know, that's exactly what I was going to say. What I love about having a smaller car is you're just not stressed.
3: No,
2: in the supermarket car park or the multi-storey car park.
3: But how they have then made so much space in this
2: thing
3: is beyond me. It's like Doctor Who's TARDIS, this car.
2: Small in size, but big on space. They've really fitted it out well to get as much out of it as possible.
3: Fully electric, this thing. It'll do 214 miles on a full charge, which is the reason we're giving you the chance to win £214 cash every morning next week.
2: It's basically a giant game of hide and seek. Find my Geely from Monday to Thursday. You have to listen to the show, follow the clues, and work out where we have hidden a car.
3: Simple as that. There's going to be loads of clues. Social media, there'll be video. 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And if you're genuinely in the market for a new car right now and you're thinking about going electric, it might be worth going to Lipscomb in Maidstone and checking this car out.
2: Because also, super affordable.
3: How they've made it for that
2: point,
3: I don't know.
2: 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Check out the Geely EX2. Get familiarised with it. Because as well, we'll be giving you the clues on the radio, but you might see it,
3: if you see
2: out and about.
3: You're not going to not see this thing. Like, it's got some logos on it. You know. We play Monday. Be listening after 9 o'clock, and good luck.

0: Tasha Bedingfield Unwritten. Tunes like this today from 10 o'clock. We bring you pop anthems, a whole hour of them, a Friday edition on the way soon.
1: I mean, what I find quite funny about this is there's no way that this man did this.
0: No, it's not his fault, but it's his problem.
1: And he waited for the perfect opportunity to resolve it.
0: Guys, finally returned an item to a library 132 years late.
1: Yes, it was 48,220 days overdue. The theoretical fine would have been over $12,000.
0: Like you say, it wasn't his fault. He's not 132 years old,
1: no,
0: is he?
1: No, there's no way that he took that magazine out of the library. But apparently he chose his moment because the library announced an amnesty on fines.
0: Right.
1: So they were like, if you've got anything, bring it back. We won't fine you. And he went, now's the chance. Finally, I can absolve myself of 132 years of guilt.
0: I think that maybe is where the problem starts, though, isn't
1: it?
0: Is that he obviously knew he had it.
1: Yeah.
0: And rather than taking it back and going, look, come on,
1: it
0: wasn't me.
1: I found this. It's obviously not me because here's my birth certificate or my passport or whatever. Yeah,
0: I don't look 132, do I?
1: Unless it was a vampire.
0: Obvious. That's the obvious go-to. I'm so sorry I hadn't ever considered that. You're absolutely right. Oh, so stupid.
1: Everyone's rewatching Twilight, you know. It's the season.
0: All right, Tay-Tay coming up. Apple TV Travel News next.
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3: Traffic and travel.
1: It's 9:44. Faversham, the A2 Boughton bypass coastbound. There's a lane closed in slow traffic due to emergency gas repairs. That's from the M2 Junction 7 Brenly Corner to the A2050 Harbledown, the upper Harbledown turnoff. In Folkestone, Cheriton High Street, both directions is blocked with slow traffic due to an accident near Tesco. And Eurotunnel, waiting time of up to an hour on the passenger service at Folkestone due to an earlier technical problem. If you've got any updates, call us hands free on the jam line 01227 786 106.
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0: Picking it up, loving, I'm living, so we turn it up. 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
2: Well, good luck tonight. I'll be thinking of you while I'm on floor, Phyllis. Sorry
1: Thank
2: I can't
1: you.
2: Come.
1: No, it's all good. 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
1: Yeah, 5 months after I broke my ankle. Let's see how we do.
2: Stop. Every time you say it, I'm just like, oh, no, it's going to be Robin Becker on Monday.
1: I'm feeling confident.
2: I'm really glad. Good luck. And if you're going tonight, have an amazing time. Right, Pop Anthems is on the way next. We're bringing you a Friday edition of Old School and Anthems.
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1: 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Traffic and travel.
2: At the roads this morning, things still looking busy on the A2 as you're heading out of Canterbury towards Brenly Corner. Those roadworks are causing some slight delay right now. Expect Folkestone's Cheriton High Street to be partially blocked. There's an accident just near Tesco. Sevenoaks High Street, Maidstone's Lewes Road and Medway's Rochester Bridge all reporting delays. We're on 01227 786 106.
1: 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Traffic and travel.
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4: At 10 o'clock, here's Lucy Hudson.
5: Kent Police say they hope a crackdown on organised crime in Maidstone sends a strong message. Multiple raids have been carried out in the town centre over the past 6 months. Officers seized illegal cigarettes and drugs. Footage has been released of several suspects being detained.
6: You're under arrest for possession of cocaine. You're under arrest for fraudulent evasion of VAT, evasion of excise duty, unauthorised use of a trademark in relation to goods.
5: 13 businesses have been closed down or evicted. A survey of nurses is giving a picture of what it's like to treat patients in temperatures of up to 44 degrees. Some report people fainting, others suffering dehydration and a general drop in outcomes for those in hospital. Patricia Marquis is from the Royal College of Nursing.
7: We really have got to ask the government with urgency to look at the amount it's investing in the infrastructure, but also on the measures it's taking to prevent that getting worse.
5: Three teenagers have been arrested following reports of rogue traders in Dover. Residents on Castle Drive in Whitfield were approached by a group of people who'd arrived in a van and told them repairs were needed to their homes. Two 18-year-olds and a 16-year-old have been questioned and released on bail. Now, celebrities, including Danny Dyer, will be taking part in a water quality protest in Kent this weekend. He'll be joined by his daughter Danny and singer Becky Hill for an event called Stop the Sewage in Laysdown. It's been organised by SOS Whitstable. Ed Acterson is from the campaign group and says the Dyers have been investing in the area since launching their caravan park.
8: Danny Dyer and his daughter are trying to bring back the Great British Holiday, which obviously is directly related to seasides and going in the sea. But it's such a risk because the more we learn about sewage pollution, the more we know the potential dangers involved.
5: The demo starts at 11 on Sunday. And final approval's been given for the restoration of the Margate Winter Gardens. The concert venue's getting a major refurbishment after closing in 2022. It's due to reopen next year. That's the latest. Next update's at 11.
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3: Kent weather.
5: Dry and bright this morning, then turning more cloudy today with highs of 21. Sunny spells over the weekend with one or two showers, highs up to 23.
1: 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Kent weather.
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5: Traffic and travel.
12: Faversham's A2 Boughton Bypass heading coastbound. They're doing emergency gas repairs, so they've had to cone off a lane. In between Brenly Corn and Harble Down, expect delays. Folkestone, Cheriton High Street in both directions blocked. There's an accident near Tesco. And the M25 clockwise, the exit slip road at Junction 2 for the A2 has been closed.
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13: More than a dozen businesses in Maidstone have been closed down or evicted during a police operation tackling organised crime. 9 people have been arrested over the past 6 months. PC Tom Cunningham's been involved in several raids.
14: We started looking at the shops and found that they're involved in criminality, including some drug possession, but mainly the sale of illicit tobacco. So by that I mean tobacco where duties have been paid that could be foreign imported, counterfeit or duty-free tobacco.
13: Cigarettes, cocaine and cannabis have been seized. A charity's warning the British teenagers are the unhappiest in Europe for the second year running. A survey by the Children's Society shows 1 in 5 are unhappy with their lives in the UK, with girls and disadvantaged teens hit hardest. Mark Russell from the charity says they're being let down.
15: I've always believed that Gordon Brown was right when he said that British children are 20% of our present and 100% of our future. And the Children's Society believe that every child in this country, doesn't matter what their postcode or the background, should get the best start in life. And we need to do better for our children than we're doing right now.
13: Police are hunting a man who approached a dad and his child and made an inappropriate comment in Dover. The suspect is said to have tried to pull a pushchair towards him in Pencester Road earlier this month. He left after being confronted. Water quality campaigners are going to be joined by celebrities for a protest in Kent this weekend. Danny Dyer and his daughter Danny will be among those involved in the Stop the Sewage event in Laysdown. One of the organisers, Ed Acterson, says singer Becky Hill will also be there.
10: So Becky became aware of this issue through the TV show Dirty Business, which we actually took part in filming. And that told some really like horrific stories about the consequences of sewage pollution, as well as the heroic efforts of some of the campaigners.
13: It starts at 11 on Sunday. And in football, Cole Palmer and Trent Alexander-Arnold have been recalled to the England squad for their upcoming Nations League games. Phil Foden has once again missed out on a place in Thomas Tuchel's side. That's the latest. Next updates at 12.
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5: Kent weather.
13: Dry and bright this morning, then turning more cloudy later with highs of 21. Sunny spells over the weekend with one or two showers, highs of 23.
6: 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Kent weather.
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12: It is 11 o'clock and it's a Friday playlist. Sounding so good. Tame Impala and Destiny's Child to come, and this
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Olivia Rodrigo at KMFM, and we are waiting. We are waiting for a number of Destiny's Child remixes. Beyoncé's dad says they are coming. I think he's been saying that for about a year, and maybe this will receive the remix treatment, but you cannot beat the original. This is Survivor at KMFM.

0: Are you a Friday worker? Are you at work right now? I ask because there's lots and lots of people who take Fridays off of work. This is KMFM with Andy, by the way. So if you are listening to me right now, right this second, at a place of work, can you very quickly WhatsApp me? It's going to take you like all of 15 seconds. I just want to make sure that everybody knows not everyone takes today off. 01227 786 106. I'm at work. Are you at work? 01227 786 106. There's a few cheeky people in the background who like extended weekends. Like, yeah, I'll do a little bit of work from home till 12. And then it's the start of their weekend. So if it is a full Friday for you, 01227 786 106. That is my WhatsApp number. Text me whilst I play you Bruno Mars. He's next.
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0: tickets for round two of his Wembley shows next summer completely sold out. Of course they did. Harry Styles as American Girls at KMFM. And it's quite clear not everybody takes Friday off of work. Woody, you're working?
1: Yes, yeah. I'm a parts delivery driver for a local parts company, there you go.
0: And where is Friday taking you? What's your route?
1: Maidstone to Canterbury, and then back to Maidstone, and then Maidstone to Canterbury, and then back to Maidstone. So it's quite irregular, but very enjoyable, and work with some fantastic people.
0: Also, that route sounds exhausting.
1: Yeah, at its moment.
0: Whilst you're on, who do you want to say hi to?
1: Oh, could I say hi to Nick in the office, Craig in the office, Steve in the office, and anyone else that knows me?
0: In the office. Well, have a great weekend, Woody, won't you?
1: Thank you, sir, and keep up the good work with the show. Absolutely awesome.
0: I appreciate you listening. Thank you.
1: No worries.

0: Justin Timberlake had the Super Noodles hairstyle. That is NSYNC, Bye Bye Bye, KMFM. And this is Andy Walker. It's the Eleanor Twilight Walk in Gravesend tonight, raising money for Eleanor, who are just the most amazing charity. 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Good luck to you and anyone walking that walk tonight, including Numi from KMFM Breakfast. In fact, if you are in Gravesend town a little later, give the hundreds of people taking part a big, huge cheer. You won't be able to miss them. Every single one of them wearing a bright orange t-shirt. You can check out our socials later as well for the highlights. If you can't be there, KMFM official, and Walk the Moon on the Way, which seems like quite an ideal song to play for a twilight walk.
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1: It is quite rare that Miley these days does any live shows. 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

0: for the Friday Workers, Avicii, Aloe Black, Wake Me Up at KMFM, and for Georgina, Emma and Louise, listening at a photography department on the Medway City Estate. Russ and his five co-workers, they're at Fresh Service in Paddock Wood, loving the music that's playing on KMFM today. Julie and Marge are on reception at Wigmore Dental Practice, who I have heard, correct me if I'm wrong, are the best double act receptionists in Kent. Have a great Friday. Roxy has a day off, but says hubby Andy is a Sainsbury's delivery driver on his rounds in Maidstone, listening in his van. 01227 786 106. You can text me via that WhatsApp number if you too are a Friday worker, whilst I play you Moves Like Jagger and Get the Party Started from Pink. Two perfect songs for a Friday.
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11: A21 Tunbridge Bypass blocked northbound because of an accident between London Road and the A225. Faversham's Boughton Bypass coastbound. It is slow for emergency gas repairs in between Brenly Corner and the Harbledown Bypass. The A2050 and the M25 anti-clockwise. The Friday rush has begun already. Queue time of just under half an hour towards the tunnels.
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13: KMFM's been hearing more from police about an operation to crack down on organised crime in Maidstone. Searches have been carried out at businesses in the town suspected of being involved in illegal activity, including selling illicit tobacco and counterfeit goods. PC Tom Cunningham is from Kent Police.
14: A lot of these shops have had secret hides hidden in walls. They've had hidden doors, the use of magnetic locks to try and put in hidden compartments and access ways.
13: 13 businesses have been closed or evicted over the past 6 months. 9 people have been arrested. A survey of nurses is giving a picture of what it's like to treat patients in temperatures of up to 44 degrees. Some report people fainting, others suffering dehydration and a general drop in outcomes for those in hospital. Patricia Marquis is from the Royal College of Nursing.
15: We really have got to ask the government with urgency to look at the amount it's investing in the infrastructure, but also on the measures it's taking to prevent that getting worse.
13: Concerns are growing for a 34-year-old man who's gone missing from Dartford. Jason Davidson was last seen in the Attlee Drive area yesterday lunchtime. We've shared his picture at KMFM News on socials. Celebrities will be helping to spread the message about water quality during a protest on Sheppey this weekend. Danny Dyer and his daughter Danny are joining an event in Laysdown, along with Becky Hill. Organiser Ed Acton says the singer became aware of the issue through a TV show called Dirty Business.
16: From that, she decided that it was a really important issue to her and she was going to start campaigning on it. So we're absolutely delighted that she's coming along, and she's been really active on this issue for a while now.
13: The demo starts at 11 on Sunday, and a group of MPs is going to look into the UK's dismal record at Eurovision. The Digital Media and Sport Committee will investigate whether our recent poor results are down to bad song choices, weak performances, or something else. Look, Mum No Computer, who's from Kent, finished last at this year's contest with just 1 point. That's the latest. Next updates at 1.
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13: Turning more cloudy this afternoon with highs of 21. Sunny spells over the weekend with one or two showers and highs up to 23.
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11: 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It's Friday. Right, 12 o'clock. This is Andy Walker with We Found Love, Rihanna and Calvin Harris. That's on soon. And right now, this Espresso.
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0: Friday tunes, plenty of those all day long, like We Found Love, Rihanna, Calvin Harris, which I'll play for Kaz, who's just back home after a week in Cyprus. Of course, as soon as you get back from holiday, it's then a game of how long can the suitcases stay in the hallway before I can be bothered to put them back in the loft? A week? A little bit longer? Because it is such an effort, isn't it? Anyway, hope you had a great time away. 01227 786 106. That is my WhatsApp number to text me. 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

0: 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They used to just keep calling her by her full name every time they met.
1: When they got to meet Aunt Tay-Tay, they were calling her Taylor Swift.
2: Taylor Swift, can I do this? Taylor Swift? Yeah.
1: Adorable.
0: I mean, that is very cute. I do sometimes think that when an artist has an unusual name, are they always addressed in full? Like, is Rag & Bone Man always called Mr. Rag & Bone Man? Alex Warren now, Ordinary. They say the

0: 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That is on for you next. 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

Sister at KMFM, which I'll play for Georgina and Alina at Creedy House Nursing Home in Littlestone. They say, can you do a shout out to all the residents as well? Consider it done. Dan's at Affinity Water in Folkestone, working with a lovely group of people in the office, all of whom I imagine cannot wait for the weekend to start. Thank you for your WhatsApp. 01227 786 106. 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

0: I've just been getting some weird looks in the office because I ordered a pizza with pineapple. Guys, come on. That's how I roll on a Friday. This is KMFM, David Guetta and Usher, and tunes to come into lunchtime, including that gorgeous new song from Sienna Spyro. 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
6: Traffic and travel.
7: The M25 anti-clockwise, they've coned off a lane on the exit slip road. This is junction 3 for the M20. Anti-clockwise on the main carriageway, queue time of around 40 minutes towards the Dartford tunnels. Maidstone's Ashford Road, the traffic lights at New Cut Road are not working. And Faversham's A2 Boughton Bypass Coastbound, one lane closed for emergency gas repairs between Brenly Corner and Harbledown. Expect delays.
5: 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Traffic and travel.
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7: At 1 o'clock, Nicola Everett.
8: Police have seized tobacco, cocaine, cannabis and cash from shops in Maidstone during an operation to disrupt organised crime. Over the past 6 months, 13 businesses have been closed down or evicted. PC Tom Cunningham is from Kent Police.
9: We found some shops have been using other premises nearby to store the tobacco. And as we've carried on with our enforcement activity in the town centre, they've had to adapt to try and evade us, but we've carried on adapting ourselves, and as a result we've managed to shut down several businesses now.
8: 9 people have been arrested. A man who sexually assaulted a teenage girl at a Halloween party in Ramsgate has been jailed. A court heard how the victim had become unwell and fell asleep in a friend's bed before being attacked in 2022. A 23-year-old's been locked up for 5 years and 7 months. Mothercare's warning of a highly uncertain future. Its Middle East partners planning to close most of its franchise stores across the region next year. Now, hundreds of people are taking part in a sponsored walk through Gravesend later in support of Eleanor Hospice. Fundraisers dressed in orange will be tackling an 8-kilometre route starting at St George's Church of England School. Matt is a teacher there.
10: As a school, we are a microcosm of Gravesend community, and to be able to extend our gates beyond just the confines of the school and for everybody to be able to share the entire community and be part of that is absolutely brilliant.
8: Noomi from KMFM Breakfast will also be there. And a pod of dolphins has been seen swimming in the River Thames at Gravesend. Up to 17 of them were spotted yesterday afternoon and they're said to still be in the area. We'll share pictures via KMFM News on socials.
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8: For Ball and Cole Palmer and Trent Alexander-Arnold have been recalled to Thomas Tuchel's first England squad since the World Cup. But Phil Foden misses out on a Three Lions squad again. England play 4 Nations League games over the next few months, starting with a match against Spain later this month at Wembley. That's the latest. Next updates at 2.
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6: Kent weather.
8: Turning more cloudy this afternoon with highs of 21. Sunny spells over the weekend. Just one or two showers expected with highs of 23.
5: 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Kent's weather.
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7: 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Starting with Olivia Rodrigo.

0: It is exceptional. Sienna Spiro, that is Great Expectation at KMFM. Happy Friday. My WhatsApp number to get on is 01227 786 106. Tim, you're on a long car journey?
1: On a road trip down to Cornwall, yes, mate.
0: Oh, what a beautiful part of the world.
1: I wouldn't know, never been.
0: You've never been to Cornwall?
1: Never been to Cornwall, never. I live in Kent, come on, it's the opposite side of the world.
0: Okay, I'll give you that. Oh, you're going to have an amazing time. Hope you get really nice weather as well. What takes you to Cornwall?
1: It's basically a holiday. First time without the kids. They're now grown up, so after 15 years of school, we can actually have a holiday when we want, not when they need to.
0: Which part are you going to?
1: We're going to Bude.
0: You've chosen well.
1: I think we have, yeah. Well, absolutely, looking forward to it.
0: Have a great road trip, have a great breakaway, and we'll see you when you get back.
1: Absolutely. Missing you already.

0: that made Anne Marie famous, the song she did with Clean Bandit. That song's on in moments, so is Stella Lefty and Boston. Exceptional songs for a Friday afternoon, and it's KMFM with Andy Walker. If you don't look forward to doing the laundry, let's face it, who does? You can now take it to the pub. The Woodmen have installed washing machines, so you can go for a drink whilst you wait. What a great idea. Also, if you ever needed an excuse to go to the pub, there it is. I say that, this pub in particular is in Norfolk. So it's quite a long way to go just to wash your boxer shorts.
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Stella Lefty hoping for a hat-trick on the Kent Top 40. Number one position this Sunday, Shakira, Sienna Spira and James Blunt. It's good to have him back. All doing really well this week and stand a chance of going to the top. You'll find out there can only be one number one. Sunday afternoon, Kent Top 40 with Jack Burke. It's back from four at KMFM.

I have time before 2 o'clock in the next 21 and a half minutes to give you a big Friday shout out. 01227 786 106 is my KMFM WhatsApp number. 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Maybe you're doing something for the first time. 01227 786 106. That is my WhatsApp number to text. Bailey has done just that. Wants me to give a big happy birthday shout out to his brother, who's 13 today, and embarrass him on the radio, which I'm very happy to do.

0: but Bailey, you've forgotten to tell me your brother's name. That's back in your face. Let me know. If you're Bailey's brother, have a great day. 01227 786 106. Don't forget the important details on the text message, like names, and I will carry on with the tunes. Ella Langley, Choosing Texas, and Shapeshifters on the way.
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It is my favourite part of the song. Just when I thought I got him to fall in love with Tennessee. Come on, baby. Ella Langley, that is Choosing Texas at KMFM, which I'll play for a very proud mum. Kim in Who says, hey, my daughter Jade picks up the keys to her first home today. We're extremely proud of her. That's an exciting time. Congratulations. Hey, it's Charlotte and Rosie Butler here. We are newlyweds. Our plan for the weekend is to finish the house. Congratulations. And Philippa and Grant in Harwich off to Dublin tomorrow for 24 hours to see their daughter Kirsten perform with Westlife on their 25th anniversary tour. That's incredible. Enjoy making all those family memories. Shapeshifters, Lola's theme at KMFM.

0: Gina Carpenter and Taste at KMFM for Sophie and Steph, who say they listen to KMFM every day, and the music today is helping them dance through their last hour at work. Thank you for your WhatsApp. And the 2pm hour is the least productive. It's official. So for the next 20 minutes, it is a reunion. Some of the biggest and best songs all together next.
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3: M25 anti-clockwise. Still one lane closed on the exit slip at Junction 3 for the M20 because of an accident on the main carriageway. Queues of up to half an hour towards the Dartford tunnels. And Faversham's Boughton Bypass coastbound queuing for emergency repairs between Brenly Corner and Harbledown.
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3: At 2 o'clock, Nicola Everett.
5: A teenage asylum seeker who piloted an overcrowded dinghy carrying 165 people across the channel to Kent has been jailed. 19-year-old Chan Attack from South Sudan pleaded guilty to endangering others during a crossing in July. Canterbury Crown Court's been told one of the dinghy's engines was not functioning. Sky's Barnaby Papadopoulos has more.
6: Whilst it was crossing, it did begin to deflate in the middle of the English Channel. It was intercepted by Border Force, who had to tow it to shore. Prosecutors said earlier in this case that it was around 13 metres long, about the same length as a small bus.
5: He's been locked up for more than 2 years. A teenager from Medway is back behind bars after being caught carrying a knife at a railway station. Walter de Carvalho was arrested at Stratford by plainclothes officers who found him with a 6-inch dagger. The 18-year-old from Ashcroft Road in Wainscott has previously been locked up for weapons offences. HarperCollins has confirmed it will no longer publish books by David Walliams. The firm had already stopped releasing any new titles following allegations of inappropriate behaviour, which he denies. Now, more than 1,000 fundraisers dressed in orange are expected to take to the streets of Gravesend later. It's for the annual Twilight Walk, which supports work carried out by Eleanor Hospice. It's due to start at 7 at St George's Church of England School. Matt is a teacher there and is taking part again after doing the walk last year.
7: I'm not from Gravesend, as you can probably tell from the accent, and it was starting work at St George's, it then allowed me to be part of the community and to see how amazing Gravesend is on a Friday night. Everybody out celebrating, clapping everybody and talking. It was fantastic.
5: Noomi from KMFM Breakfast will also be taking on the 8 kilometre route. And work has started to restore an ageing part of Whitstable Harbour. The 85-metre section of the East Quay was built in 1962 and has started to corrode because of exposure to seawater. It's being replaced as part of a £1.6 million project to protect the town from flooding. That's the latest. Next updates at 3.
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4: Kent weather.
5: Turning cloudy throughout this afternoon with highs of 21. We should have some sunny spells over the weekend with just one or two showers and highs of 23.
2: 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Kent weather.
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3: Male superstar singer, used to be in one of the biggest boy bands in the world. I will include him in the reunion this afternoon to get things underway. Mystique, Corona. And this from No Mercy, Where Do You Go?

Mystique did their one-off reunion show last Saturday. Alicia's rapping still as great as it's always been. These songs guaranteed to get you over the 2 p.m. slump at work. It's KMFM's 2 o'clock reunion with the Black Eyed.

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2: Ronan Keating headlining Dreamland next summer. That news out today. And he's wrapping up today's 2 o'clock reunion at KMFM to get you over that 2 p.m. slump. Actually, his show next summer will be like two concerts for the price of one because Blue are supporting him. That's going to be really good. Right, another 2 o'clock reunion all next week from 2 o'clock, funny enough, on KMFM and Alex Warren plus Joel Corry with Becky Hill next.
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Joel Corry, Becky Hill, History, it's KMFM, this is Andy. It's really nice to see that they're putting the Lees lifts back in place. They've been working on that most of this week. It will be like the old days when they were up and running. Can we now ask for the Sunday market to return? Did you ever go? It was huge. And I remember there was a guy who used to be in the corner selling all sorts of things like it was a reverse auction. I'm not asking 50, not even 45. Sir, put your money away. £10. Sold. People would walk away with a full kitchen. All right, not quite, but you get the idea. Because

0: Taylor Swift at home to KMFM Breakfast with Rob and Noomi, who next week are playing Hide and Seek. They're hiding a new Geely EX2 car. You just have to find it to win the cash, thanks to Geely Maidstone at Lipscomb. There will be clues as well. The guys are playing Monday to Thursday at just after 9 o'clock. Don't miss out. In the meantime, there's more details at kmfm.co.uk. Have a look whilst I play Shakira, Die Die, and Dua Lipa, Levitating, moments away.
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brilliant Shakira, Die, KMFM. She's performing at the Shakira Stadium in Madrid this weekend. They've basically renamed it in her honour for the next 11 nights while she's there, performing that and all of the hits. Right, Doja Cat to come and Rag & Bone Man. It still sounds so good. Human, KMFM.

0: KMFM, Kent's radio station, at nearly 3 o'clock. School run time then, the last school run of the week before you get a weekend break. And I'd love you to WhatsApp me. If you do, I will make sure that I include you on the school run shout-outs at just after 3 o'clock. 01227 786 106. 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
5: Traffic and travel.
6: Faversham's A2 Boughton Bypass coastbound. There are queues. They had to cone off one lane through emergency repairs between Brenly Corner and Harble Down allow extra time. M25 queues towards the Dartford tunnels are around 40 minutes and delays of up to 10 minutes on southeastern trains between Dover and Sandwich due to an incident.
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6: At 3 o'clock, Nicola Everett.
7: A 19-year-old asylum seeker has been jailed for 2 years for piloting a mega dinghy carrying 167 people across the Channel to Kent. Chan Attack pleaded guilty after being filmed operating the 13-metre vessel and hiding among passengers as it headed to Dover in July. Canterbury Crown Court was told only one of its two engines was working and the vessel was severely overcrowded. Elsewhere this afternoon, last week's air traffic control outage was caused by a software defect. That's a according to a new report from operator Nats. Matt's got more for KMFM.
8: 2,000 flights were cancelled when the glitch triggered days of disruption for passengers. Now Nats has found it wasn't linked to a previous breakdown in 2023 and wasn't connected to the military, as some reports had suggested. Instead, it's been traced to a small subsection of coding and a fix is being tested. Transport Secretary Heidi Alexander says the chaos was unacceptable.
7: A man's been taken to hospital following a stabbing in Deal. Emergency crews were called to Hamilton Road yesterday afternoon after a man in his 30s was injured. No arrests have been made so far and an investigation is underway. Final preparations are taking place for a sponsored walk in Gravesend, raising money for a local hospice. There'll be a sea of orange t-shirts heading through the town as hundreds of people take part this evening. They're supporting Eleanor, which helps look after people at the end of their life. Matt is a teacher at St George's Church of England School, the starting place for the Twilight Walk.
9: People both within and beyond our school community have been impacted, and we want to show our solidarity and support and make sure we're raising awareness for the wonderful work.
7: Noomi from KMFM Breakfast will also be taking on the 8 kilometre route. And Kent singer Pink Pantheress is set to feature on the Grand Theft Auto 6 soundtrack. The 25-year-old from Canterbury is among musicians who've teased their involvement in the highly anticipated video game. It's due to be released in November. That's the latest. Next updates at 4.
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5: Kent weather.
7: Cloudy and windy this afternoon. Some rain expected overnight with lows of 14, then sunny spells and scattered showers across Kent over the weekend with highs of 23.
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6: 3 p.m. Friday afternoon. Are you on the school run or do you have another couple of hours left at work? 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

Jason Derulo at KMFM. It's nearly the weekend, or the meekend. This is when you have a weekend all to yourself. People are naming it the meekend. I mean, be honest, when was the last time you had a weekend all to yourself? What's that you can't remember? Spiller, Sophie Ellis-Bextor now, KMFM, Groove Jets.

0: Little Mix at KMFM, the iPhone 18 released today on September 18th. Very well timed. People still queue for the phones as well. I didn't know queuing was still a thing outside the Apple store. There was a very long line first thing this morning in central London that I saw on some of the socials. What I want to know is, how do you get a case to fit on a foldable phone? Is it even possible? If not, can you imagine the insurance you're going to have to take out just in case that Friday night out at the pub you drop the phone? Miles Smith, that's £2,000 by the way. Miles Smith and Niall Horan, Drive Safe, and Katsu, the new tune, it's called Animal. You'll hear both of those next.
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KMFM, which I play for Marge and Julie at Wigmore Dentist. Thank you for listening this afternoon. Happy weekend. Actually, whilst you have been at work today, the Inbetweeners cast have been out filming. Now, I won't spoil it, and to be fair, I don't really know too much, but from looking at the pictures, it does give away a very big plot detail, shall we say. I was wondering where to go with that. It does give away a big plot detail if you look online. Hey, look, it's up to you if you want to Google search. It's just great to see the guys back together having fun between takes. Beyonce, Texas Hold'em now, KMFM.

0: from KMFM Breakfast, maybe listening at home. Carbs first. Actually, if you do live in Gravesend, look out for, and there will be, hundreds of people all wearing bright orange t-shirts a little bit later on. Definitely give them a cheer. Right, Floor for Anthem, Cigala, Stay the Night coming up, and Mumford & Sons before four.
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Chatham FM if you're on the school run at the moment. Nearly home if you're still at work. How much longer have you got? Can you sneak out a little bit earlier? Because it is Friday. And this is Andy Walker. Lady Gaga taking some time off of work at the moment to enjoy being a mum to Rose Bean. Nice name. Just think, when she's older as well, she can tell her that this was her mum's first ever single. It's the brilliant Just Dance at KMFM.

0: How about this for a Friday song? Mumford & Sons, the phenomenal I Will Wait at KMFM. Hey, look, if you have to set an alarm for Saturday morning, it probably means you've got to work. So I'll talk to you in the morning from 7. Ben is on the way next to get you home. He's playing Shake It Off. Shaggy on the way. Friday anthem from him. And then Rob Wills from 7 o'clock with Floor for the Anthems.
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12: In Headcorn, Maidstone Road is blocked because of an accident at Stone Style Road. There are delays. Maidstone Towns Ashford Road queuing because the traffic lights are not working at Newcut Road. It's a very busy interchange. Faversham's A2 Boughton Bypass. There are delays for gas main repairs. So one lane is out between the M2 Junction 7 Brenly Corner and Harbledown. And the M25 queuing, delays of up to 35 minutes towards the Dartford Tunnels.
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13: Teenage asylum seeker who piloted an overcrowded dinghy carrying 165 people across the channel to Kent has been locked up. 19-year-old Chan Attuk from South Sudan pleaded guilty to endangering others during a crossing in July. Canterbury Crown Court's been told one of the dinghy's engines was not functioning. Sky's Barnaby Papadopoulos has more.
14: Whilst it was crossing, it did begin to deflate in the middle of the English Channel. It was intercepted by Border Force, who had to tow it to shore. Prosecutors said earlier in this case that it was around 13 metres long, about the same length as a small bus.
13: He's been sentenced to more than 2 years. Two men who broke into a home in Ramsgate and attacked a man with machetes have been jailed. Armed police were called to Boundary Road after it happened in the early hours in April last year. The victim was taken to hospital with life-threatening injuries. The men, who are 22 and 29 and from the town, have been sentenced to a total of almost 16 years. Operator Nats says a software defect caused last week's air traffic control outage, which affected more than 2,000 flights. The firm says a permanent fix is now being tested. Hundreds of people are taking part in a sponsored walk through Gravesend later in support of Eleanor Hospice. Fundraisers dressed in orange will be tackling an 8-kilometre route starting at St George's Church of England School. Shaminda Singhbedi is one of those doing the Twilight Walk.
15: It's very dear to my heart, the kind of work people do in Eleanor, you know, and people don't understand, you know, what Alan is, you know, when the hospice and people sort of think, you know, you come here to die. I personally think you come here to live, and the staff actually make you live.
13: Noomi from KMFM Breakfast will also be there. And Ronan Keating and Blue are joining the lineup of stars heading to Margate next summer. They'll be taking to the scenic stage at Dreamland in June.
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13: Football and Ebbsfleet United have announced that chief exec Damien Irvine is leaving the club. His final match will be tomorrow's FA Cup second qualifying round tie at Maidenhead. New owner John O'Leary has thanked him for his outstanding service. That's the latest. Next update's at 4:30.
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13: Chance of some rain overnight with lows dropping to 14, then sunny spells and scattered showers across Kent over the weekend with highs of 23.
9: 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Kent weather.
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16: KMFM. You're almost there. We're heading into the weekend together. And if you're already thinking about dinner, I have some inspo for you after I've played Ray. And here's Taylor Swift.

0: Ray and Where Is My Husband playing out across Kent for a Friday. Hope you've had a good end to the week. And are you ready for me to inspire your choice for dinner tonight? Well, it's National Cheeseburger Day. And usually you see food places jump on this, don't you? Frankie and Benny's gave away 5,000 discount codes for customers to get £1 burgers in their restaurants for today only. You've definitely won Friday if you bagged one of those. But other than Frankie and Benny's, I can't find any other offers to share with you. Apart from in America, McDonald's are handing out free cheeseburgers. This made me think, would we want a free cheeseburger tonight? Of course we would do. But our lottery win here, when we go to visit McDonald's, is when we find that extra stray chip at the bottom of the bag, isn't it? After only getting half a portion of large fries. Still that chip in the bottom of the bag, that is the biggest win, isn't it? It really is. All right, Shaggy. Oh,
1: yo, open up, man.
2: What do you want, man?
1: My girl just caught me.
2: You made her catch you?
1: I don't know how I let this happen.
2: With who?
1: The girl next door, you know? I don't know what to do.
2: Said it wasn't you.

0: Machine. That is Spectrum. Hi, it's Ben here, getting you home and into the weekend. Thank you for having us on. Are you on the after-school club pickup right now? If you are, you could be heading to one of these places. Well done to these six Kent schools who have made the finals of the Independent Schools of the Year Awards. Ashford School, Sevenoaks School, Tunbridge School, Benenden School, the Dulwich School in Cranbrook and the King School in Canterbury. They are all up for awards. Hey, but we all like to say our school's the best one, don't we? Yes, we do. Right, coming up, a big weekend anthem from Calvin Harris. I'll play you some Zara Larsson as well and check out Kent Road.
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2: Traffic and travel.
0: Bolton Underbleen and the A2 coastbound. There is one lane out from Brenly Corner through to Canterbury Road because of repairs. Headcorn and Maidstone Road both ways partially blocked. There's an accident at Stonestile Road. Maidstone and the A20 both ways is queuing at Newcut Road because of a traffic light failure. Ham Street and the A2070 partially blocked both ways near Way Street. And the M25, if you're heading towards the Dartford Stratford tunnels. It's about 40 minutes from the Swanley interchange.
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0: long has Calvin Harris been in music now?
1: Must be a good 15 years. He's just announced his first ever tour of Australia. And between now and then, he'll also be playing shows in Spain, Azerbaijan, Mexico, Canada and the States. Between now and Christmas, and then at the start of next year, Calvin Harris around the world. Life as a DJ, eh? Right, Kenny Clarkson coming up at KMFM. 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
2: A teenager's been locked up for 2 years for piloting a deflating mega dinghy across the English Channel to Kent. Canterbury Crown Court seen footage of 19-year-old Chan Attack from South Sudan steering the vessel, which had 165 people on board. Early investigations into an air traffic control system collapse, which caused chaos at airports, have found it was all down to a small software glitch. NATS says it discovered a piece of faulty code triggered the shutdown last week. A teenager from Medway is back behind bars after being caught carrying a knife at a railway station. The 18-year-old was arrested at Stratford by plainclothes officers who found him with a 6-inch dagger. Hundreds of people are getting ready to take part in a sponsored walk through Gravesend later in support of Eleanor Hospice. Fundraisers dressed in orange will be completing an 8-kilometre route. And a pod of dolphins has been seen swimming in the River Thames at Gravesend. Up to 17 of them were spotted yesterday afternoon. We're told they're still in the area. That's the latest. Next updates at 5.
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0: And if you love your pop anthems, every day from 10 a.m. we give you an hour of them here at KMFM. And has it ever interested you to go abroad for some sort of, let's call it, fitness event? Because this is the latest travel boom. It's people that are going on marathon trips. They tend to go for 24 to 48 hours. They tend to be in a city as well. For example, the Amsterdam Marathon earlier this year. Apparently, the interest was up by 500% compared to last year. They're starting to call it racecations, which I think is great. I had a friend of mine that went for some sort of fitness thing. It looked awful, to be quite honest with you. I think it was in somewhere like Bulgaria. Posting up loads of photos of it. He planned to go out that evening but couldn't walk because it was so heavy when it came to the workout that he had to do that he just couldn't move. It's the only thing for me, isn't it? When you go away somewhere, you want to be able to go and see the local culture, maybe experience a bit of the food, the nightlife. If I end up doing a marathon, I just want to get into bed afterwards, I think. There you go. If you're one of those people that is planning a marathon next year outside of the UK, you are part of the racecation boom. Right. Got Kylie Rae Jepsen's new song on. You're going to love it. Don't worry. It's not anything like Call Me Maybe. Olivia Rodrigo as well. And we'll do travel next.
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2: Headcorn's Maidstone Road, both ways closed. That's between Stonestile Road and Reeves Road. Boughton under Bean and the A2 bypass coastbound, there's a lane out because of repairs from Brendy Corner through to Canterbury Road. Maidstone and Ashford Road is queuing at Newcut Road. Ham Street and the A2070 both ways is partially blocked near Way Street. And the M25, you've got that normal Friday traffic from the Swanley Interchange. It's taken about 40 minutes to get to the tunnels.
1: 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Traffic and travel.
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2: Hey, this is brand new and something we've added to the playlist for this weekend, inspired by ABBA, but has a really deep meaning. It's one of those songs where you go, ah, that's a bop. You hear it a few times, then you start singing it, and all of a sudden you're like, wow, this is actually deep now that I'm hearing the lyrics. It's so good, though, and we are all about the Carly Rae Jepsen comeback. You will be too after hearing this. Live across Kent at KMFM, Carly Rae Jepsen. It's called Don't Leave Me on the Dance Floor.

0: And this is Treasure for a Friday. Hey, we're heading into the weekend. I'm Ben Pearce. Thank you for having KMFM on. And you know the Hollywood Walk of Fame? Like the biggest and best actors and artists get a place on that, don't they? Well, there's something like that for toys. It's called the Toy Hall of Fame. And there are 12 contenders, but only one can make it in. The decision will be made over this weekend. So I know what you're thinking, Ben, what toys? Well, there's some which are very, very new, and there are some which we all played with as kids. I'll give you a lowdown of the 12 contenders after we've played some back-to-back anthems, which has to feature the party rock anthem. It's nearly the weekend. We've got to do it. Find KMFM in your stations list when you jump in the car and head home this evening.
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2: Traffic and travel.
0: Headcorn, and they've extended the closure on Maidstone Road. It's now shut between Plumtree Road and Reeves Road. Boughton under Blean and the A2 bypass coastbound down to one lane from Brenly Corner through to Canterbury Road. Maidstone's A20 Ashford Road in both directions. You've got traffic light failure at New Cut Road. Staplehurst and the A229 temporary traffic lights are still there between Cork Lane and Grandshaw Lane. And the M25, if you're heading towards the Dartford Tunnels, it's taking about 35 minutes.
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0: At 5 o'clock, here's Nicola Everett.
12: A 19-year-old asylum seeker who piloted a mega dinghy carrying 167 people across the channel to Kent has been locked up for more than 2 years. Chan Attak pleaded guilty after being filmed operating the 13-metre-long vessel and hiding among passengers as it headed to Dover in July. Canterbury Crown Court was told only one of its two engines was working and the vessel was severely overcrowded. Last week's air traffic control outage, which grounded 2,000 flights, is being blamed on a software defect. A report by operator Nats says the glitch wasn't caused by any incorrect actions. Instead, Chief Exec Martin Rolfe says developers are fixing a section of coding. But speaking at the time, Ryanair boss Michael O'Leary insisted someone else should lead a review.
13: Why is he preparing his own report? Is some failing student marking their own exam papers? So he should be fired and put somebody competent in there to run it. Like, you've had three collapses of UK ATC systems in the last 3 years.
12: A man's been taken to hospital with facial injuries after being attacked in Canterbury. It happened near the corner of St Margaret Street and Watling Street in the early hours of last Saturday. Investigators have released CCTV images of a man they want to speak to. Two Kent universities have fallen in the latest National League table. The Uni of Kent is now ranked 64th in the Times Guide after dropping 8 places. Canterbury Christchurch has gone down by 22 places to 103rd. And we're just a couple of hours away from Gravesend turning orange as a huge fundraising walk takes place. More than 1,000 people are expected to follow an 8-kilometre route through the town tonight. The annual Twilight Walk is in aid of Eleanor Hospice, which supports people with life-limiting illnesses. Shaminda Singh Bedi is among those taking part.
14: We're stronger together as a community, and I think it's nice to know that every person, regardless of what your ethnicity is, you know, and we're caring, you know, for Eleanor.
12: Noomi from KMFM Breakfast will also be there. That's the latest. 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
2: Kent weather.
12: Some rain expected overnight with lows dropping to 14. Sunny spells and a mix of scattered showers across Kent over the weekend with highs of 23.
1: 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Kent weather.
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0: Hi, it's Ben here taking you into the weekend. Hope you've had a good end of the week. Hey, look outside. Yeah, it started raining, hasn't it? And I put shorts on to go out tonight. The weather has fooled me. Hey, this won't fool you though. £500 in my super easy game, Five in Time, up for grabs after 5:30 this evening, so hang around. Right now, we're into back-to-back anthems. LMFAO, Cheryl, Hanson, and this from Beyonce.

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1: Every day I'm shuffling.
0: Yes, we are, especially when we're heading into the weekend. Hi, it's Ben here for a Friday in Kent, getting you home. And this weekend, a pretty important one for the National Toy Hall of Fame, because we're being asked to decide which of the 12 finalists should be honoured in November. Now, the list includes a bit of everything, like the toys my kids are loving now, through to toys that I played with as a kid. For example, Bop It is on the list. Monster High Dolls, Miniature Worlds of Polly Pocket, the board games Mousetrap and Sorry, Cuddly Care Bears, the dice game Yahtzee, Bingo is on the list as well, as is the Tickle Me Elmo, which my youngest, baby Albie, is absolutely loving. He loves Elmo, especially the Happy Dance song. The three winners will join toys like Cabbage Patch Kids, Dungeons & Dragons, Hot Wheels, a Frisbee, and Mr. Potato Head in the National Toy Hall of Fame. I think this is brilliant. I'm going to be jumping online and voting for mine now. Right, stay there. Olivia Dean playing. Swedish House Mafia as well, and I'll check out Kent Roads in two.
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4: Headcorns at Maidstone Road in both directions closed between Plumtree Road and Reeves Road. Traffic trying to divert, making surrounding areas really congested. Tunbridge Wells and North Farm Road, both ways partially blocked because of a broken down lorry. Maidstone's A20 Ashford Road, both ways, you've got traffic light failure at New Cut Road. Boughton under Blean and the A2 bypass coastbound still looking slow because of the lane closure between Brenly Corner and Canterbury Road. And the M2 looking busy in patches, particularly between Medway and Sittingbourne coastbound. Plus, you've got queues on the exit slip at Junction 3.
0: 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Traffic and travel.
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1: Hey Ben, it's new me. I'm getting ready to set off now for the Twilight Walk, which is starting. The walk kicks off at 7, but everyone's getting there at 6. So keep your eyes peeled if you're in Gravesend tonight for the river of orange running through the town, and give us a wave if you see us. Sending my love to everyone that's taking part tonight. I will see you there.
0: Best of luck, Noomi, and best of luck to you if you are taking part in Eleanor's Twilight Walk. Apparently, you can still register right up to when the walk starts. It kicks off at the Church of England, St. George's, there in Gravesend. 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And if you wish to sponsor because you can't make it this evening, it's taken Noomi 4 months to recover from a really bad broken ankle. 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That is where you can make a donation. Right, Harry Styles coming up first at 5:30. Here's Nicola Everett.
2: A 19-year-old asylum seeker has been locked up for more than 2 years for piloting a mega dinghy from France to the UK in July. Chan Attack's boat was carrying 165 people across the channel to Dover, a record at the time. An air traffic control glitch, which led to 2,000 flight cancellations, is being put down to a software defect. Operator Nats says last week's chaos at airports was caused by coding, which failed when two events happened within a millisecond of each other. Two men who are armed with machetes when they broke into a home in Ramsgate and attacked a man have been jailed for a total of almost 16 years. Armed police were called to Boundary Road after it happened in the early hours in April last year. Work started to restore an ageing part of Whitstable Harbour. The 85-metre section of the East Quay Wall was built in 1962 and has started to corrode because of exposure to seawater. And in football, Ebbsfleet United have announced that chief exec Damien Irvine is leaving the club. His final match will be tomorrow's FA Cup second qualifying round tie at Maidenhead. That's the latest. Next updates at 6.
0: Cheers, Nicola. Right, let's get you winning £500. It's your final chance this week, and it's all thanks to my quick and easy game, Five in Time. Got to be on the callback list to play and win. I'll tell you how. After Mark Ronson and Amy Winehouse and American Girls, it's Harry Styles.

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2: This is your final chance this week then to play my game Five in Time. You've just got to be quick and correct to win £500. And this is one of those games that are so easy to play. If you've been putting it off, giving this a go, maybe you regularly listen, since you're here for the first time, you're like, no, I'm too nervous to do anything on the radio. Trust me, this, you're going to breeze through it. And potentially win a nice amount of cash as well. But there's only one way to get on to play and win. 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Because also, people are busy doing Friday evening things. My callback screen still isn't showing any names on it. 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And then put your postcode. Good luck. Hopefully we're chatting next.
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6: Traffic and travel.
10: Headcorn's Maidstone Road blocked both ways. Completely closed from the business park through to Reeves Road because of an earlier accident. Boughton under Blean and the bypass via the A2 coastbound. There is one lane out from Brenly Corner to Canterbury Road. Tunbridge Wells and North Farm Road in both directions partially blocked because of a broken down lorry near the train station. Maidstone and the A20, you've got queues at Newcut Road because of a traffic light failure. The M25, if you're heading towards the Dartford tunnels, it's 30 minutes through the queues. And the Tallington roundabout, the exit slip road on the M2 coastbound, queuing at the moment, and it's stop start between Medway and Sittingbourne.
5: 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Traffic and travel.
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2: Right, £500 is up for grabs, and this is our final gameplay of the week. Louise, that money could be yours at the end of the month. You are looking to beat the score of 5 in 25.62 seconds. But before you give it a go, I have a couple of rules. I cannot help you, you cannot pass, and I must take your first answer.
3: Right, yep, let's have a go.
2: Let's do it. How many sides does a hexagon have? Which Kent Cathedral is the oldest cathedral in England?
4: Canterbury.
2: Who's this?

0: do you think, Louise?
1: This is what gets me every time.
0: Any artist I can
1: move
0: on.
1: Jackie Wilson, I don't think.
0: What's the names of the two brothers who reunited as Oasis in 2025?
1: Noel and Liam Gallagher.
0: Name five foods beginning with the letter C.
1: Cucumber, cheese, cookie, cake, coleslaw.
0: Stop the clock on coleslaw, Louise. That music question.
1: It gets me every time.
0: Well, look, we had an answer. Let's not kick ourselves down just yet. Should we find out together how you did?
1: Let's do it.
0: So, I started with, how many sides does a hexagon have? Correct with six. Which Kent Cathedral is the oldest cathedral in England? Correct again with Canterbury. I asked, who's this? You gave me Jackie Wilson. Unfortunately, it's not. It's also not Dua Lipa. It's Lizzo. Lizzo's To Be Loved. What's the names of the two brothers who reunited as Oasis in 2025? Correct with Liam and Noel. And name five foods beginning with the letter C. Cucumber, cheese, cookie, cake, coleslaw. So that is a correct answer, meaning a total of four in 44.52 seconds this evening.
1: Oh, it's so annoying.
0: I mean, look, give it another go. There's still plenty of time. We're only halfway through the month, yeah? Thank you for listening, Louise. Have a lovely weekend.
1: Thanks for having me. You too. Thank you. Bye.
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10: Maidstone and the A20 Ashford Road. Those traffic lights still out both directions at New Cut Road. Boughton under Blean and the A2 bypass going coastbound. You've got a lane shut because of emergency repairs. That's between Brenly Corner and Canterbury Road. Tunbridge Wells and North Farm Road partially blocked. There's a broken down lorry near the train station, and the M25, the normal Friday stop-start traffic from the Swanley Interchange through to the Dartford Tunnels.
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11: A teenage asylum seeker who piloted an overcrowded dinghy carrying 165 people across the channel to Kent has been locked up. 19-year-old Chan Attack from South Sudan pleaded guilty to endangering others during a crossing in July. Canterbury Crown Court's been told one of the dinghy's engines was not functioning. Sky's Barnaby Papadopoulos has more.
12: Whilst it was crossing, it did begin to deflate in the middle of the English Channel. It was intercepted by Border Force, who had to tow it to shore. Prosecutors said earlier in this case that it was around 13 metres long, about the same length as a small bus.
11: He's been sentenced to more than 2 years. A violent prisoner who previously threw boiling water at a guard has admitted stabbing a fellow inmate with a pen at a Kent jail. A court was told Dominic Hedges crept up behind his victim when it happened at HMP Elmley in September 2024. The 45-year-old admitted an assault charge. A stinger's been used to stop a car on the A2 after it failed to stop for police investigating hare coursing in Faversham. The vehicle was spotted in Stalysfield Road earlier this month. An 18-year-old man from Tunbridge has been arrested. And we're just an hour away from a huge fundraising walk taking place in Gravesend. The town is set to be turned orange as more than 1,000 people walk an 8-kilometre route for Eleanor Hospice. Shaminder Singh Bedi is taking part. He says his favourite part is stopping off at the town's Gurdwara.
13: It's seeing all those people realizing the awe of the building and the hospitality provided by the Sikh community and everybody sharing their food. And I think there's nothing better than sharing a meal, you know, getting to know each other, making so many different friends.
11: Noomi from KMFM Breakfast will also be there.
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11: Football, and Gillingham will be hoping to make it three wins in a row in League Two this weekend. They welcome Bristol Rovers to Priestfield tomorrow following victories over Rochdale and Tranmere. That's the latest. 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
7: Kent weather.
11: Some rain expected overnight with lows dropping to 14, sunny spells and scattered showers across Kent over the weekend with highs of 23.
8: 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Kent weather.
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10: 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Thank you, Nicola Everett. Have an amazing weekend. Oh, talking about amazing weekends, so much on, including the first cake shed opening in Medway. They're all a trend at the moment, aren't they? I let you know what's happening in the county this weekend after Eminem and Rihanna, Love the Way You Lie. And here's Joel Corry.
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0: The Way You Lie on a Kent's KMFM. It's a Friday. We are heading into the weekend. And you know, at this time every week, I like to give you a bit of an idea of what you could be getting up to. Me as a parent, I always struggle to find things. So here you go. Here's some stuff. Maybe I'll help you make some plans. Tonight, you could be heading to the really popular murder mystery night on the Kent and East Sussex Railway, or taking part in the Eleanor Twilight Walk alongside our very own Numi in Gravesend. If you do live in Gravesend, look outside, won't you? See the guys painting the town orange. Tomorrow, Kent Air Ambulance Family Fun Day is on at the Friars in Aylesford. You can meet the crew and see the helicopter up close. They're impressive things, them, aren't they? And the first cake shed in Medway is opening from 10 a.m. tomorrow. It's called Bakes and Blooms. There's more information on their Instagram page. On Sunday, Rochester Farmers Market is turning 26 years old or young. And the highlight from the list of people attending, the Cheesecake Club UK. Love a cheesecake. And on all weekend long, the Kent Explorers Big Weekend at Lower Grange Farm in Maidstone, plus Paws in the Park is on at the Detling Showground this weekend as well. So if you do have a furry little one, that's probably where you're going to be.
1: One,

0: Katy Perry, Snoop Dogg, California Girls on a Kent's KMFM. Ben getting you home and into the weekend across Kent. Do you know Countdown Susie Dent? Well, she started a campaign to get the word meekend into the dictionary. Now, meekend refers to having an entire weekend to yourself, doing whatever you like, whenever you like. She put a post up the other day on Instagram and she said that nearly half of people hope for a meekend at least once a month. Those people definitely have kids. But not a lot of childcare to lean on. Don't I know you? I feel exactly the same. I love a meekend. Just doesn't happen, does it? We have to settle for a couple of hours instead. Right, Zara Larson's Midnight Sun coming up after Travel next.
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2: Traffic and travel.
0: Boughton under Blean and the A2 bypass coastbound. There's a lane out because of emergency repairs. That's between the Brenly Corner and Canterbury Road. Maidstone and the A20. The traffic lights are out in both directions at New Cut Road. Tunbridge Wells and North Farm Road. Both ways partially blocked. There's a broken down lorry near the train station. And the M25. You've still got that Friday traffic from the Swanley Interchange. It's about about 25 minutes through to the tunnels.
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0: 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It's an awesome car, this, isn't it? It's an EV. It can do up to 240 miles. And do you know what? I had a look inside one today. I just, you know, as I got out of my car, I just popped my head and looked through the window. Oh, there's a lot of space inside. A lot of space. But it doesn't feel like a massive car when you look at it. It's a bit like the TARDIS. Small on the outside, big on the inside kind of thing. But look, we've got a Geely EX2 for all next week. And if you find it in Kent, you could win £214 every morning. Between Monday and Thursday, you've got to listen to KMFM Breakfast because Rob and Noomi will be hiding a car. They're going to be giving away clues. And then they could be gifting you cash. £214. You won't turn your nose up at that just for keeping your eyes peeled on the school one, will you? Be listening. 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Monday morning it starts. And more on Find My Geely at kmfm.co.uk. 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

0: outside.
1: Pink and Walk Me Home on at Kent's KMFM. And if you were a fan of The X Factor, you must have got excited, right? I did, about the news of The X Factor potentially returning next year. And then we saw Cheryl go to The Voice UK, so we're a little bit like, well, who's going to judge then? Because Cheryl's the one we'd want back, isn't she? Well, according to a television executive at ITV last Wednesday, she's come out and finally the quotes are online today of her saying there will be no X Factor next year. And actually, she doesn't know where the gossips come from. I wonder, though, if that is just, you know, just her playing a little game. If I tell them it's not going to happen, they'll get even more surprised when it does. And then we'll all be like, get Dermot back! Get Dermot back! He's got to be the one to host it, hasn't he? Hey, we'll wait and see. Talking of the X Factor, One Direction to play you, Cat's Eyes Gabriella as well, after I check out Kent Roads next.
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5: Boughton under Breen and the A2 bypass. There's a lane out between Brenly Corner and Canterbury Road. Maidstone's A20 Ashford Road. The lights are out at Newcut Road and Tunbridge Wells North Farm Road. Both directions still partially blocked. There's a breakdown near the train station.
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0: That's Britney Spears on Across Kent, and I am out of here. Have an amazing weekend, you. Rob Wills up next with Floor Filler Anthems to kickstart it for Kent. 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
2: Traffic and travel.
0: Boughton under Blean and the A2 bypass. There's a lane out between Brendy Corner and Canterbury Road. Those traffic lights still not working in Maidstone on Ashford Road, both ways at Newcut Road. And Tunbridge Wells North Farm Road, there's a broken down lorry at the train station.
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19: 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Thanks to Ben getting us home for another week. The weekend can finally begin. I don't know about you, but I am here for it. Eric Prydz, Maloko, Sigala, and this from Calvin Harris.
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0: Adams, looks like we could be getting some music from him soon. Seems like the old gigs and touring is hotting up for him at the moment, which is pretty cool. Being well up for some new Sagala music, you know. This is Rob. Happy weekend. We made it. Hope the week was good. And if it wasn't, doesn't matter. Hopefully you've got a couple of days off now and you can chill out. I've actually heard a lot of people, a lot of friends saying that this is the first weekend that they are thinking about Crimbo because it is under 100 days. I mean, like... I mean, don't get me wrong, it feels like we're getting closer. The weather's definitely helped with that this week, but I'm not going to be doing anything Christmas-related this weekend, and I hope that's the same for you. Right, BB Rexha, Philip George, Rita Silva, and in my weekend's hottest track is something very special, and it's coming up.
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2: 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Good food, good people, made with lots of love.
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4: Outside, gloomy skies, a persistent drizzle, and a chilly wind blowing from the west, north, east, and south.
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1: Time to bring back a name I've not heard from, like, for a while. Paul Warford. He brought us that beautiful track with Karen a few years ago. He also brought that heat tune for us. And the reason I love this track so much is it stays really true to Paul Warford's sound. But Second City are in the mix as well. The guys behind I Wanna Feel. This has got dance floor anthem written all over it. If you love it, hit the thumbs up button on the website. If you're not, yeah, that's absolutely cool. 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
1: Duck Sauce with Barbara Streisand on Floorful Anthems. Not wanting to wish the weekend away or anything. Make sure you got KMFM Breakfast on with Noomi and I. Monday morning, we've got access to this brand new Geely EX2, thanks to Lipscomb in Maidstone, the guys that sponsor our breakfast show. This new Geely EX2, brand new electric car, looks quite compact from the outside. You go inside, this thing's like Doctor Who's TARDIS. It's ridiculous, right? It's also fully electric, 214 miles you'll get out of a charge. So we're going to be giving away 214 quid as we play a giant game of hide and seek. Make sure you're listening to The Breakfast Show every day after 9 o'clock next week to get your hands on that cash.

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0: bringing some Sigma to the show tonight. Love that. I mean, if that's how the first hour goes down, imagine what hour two of the show is going to sound like tonight. You're on Floor for Anthems. I mean, Rob Wills. That's exactly where you are. Locked and loaded and ready to go. We're bringing you Steve Angelo. We're bringing you Paul Johnson's Get Down. Stardust, ATB, Becky Hill making an appearance. It's all on the way next.
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0: Peppers. This is Rob Wills. Cheers for doing it with me tonight, and happy weekend, whatever the plans are tonight. Shout to you if you're working hard. Big shout, always a big shout out to the Kent workforce tonight, especially those that are keeping us safe, especially those that are feeding us tonight. I'm just waiting for my tikka masala and onion bhajis to arrive at the radio station tonight. Whoop, whoop, can't wait. If that's you, we're soundtracking A Cheeky Takeaway. Stay there to hear Stardust. 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
1: Grand!
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0: Don't think that 7 o'clock was the time to celebrate that. I promise you, 9 o'clock is, because we are bringing you some old school and anthems. We are bringing you some Chemical Brothers. We are bringing you some Speed Garage. We are bringing you some Clubland back in the day tunage. Honestly, the 9 o'clock old school and anthems tonight, I'm going to say it, the best for a few months. Stay there to hear them.
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0: 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Divine Inspiration, Put Your Hand In My... I mean, where did that tune come from? Ian Van Dahl's in there, H2M Platinum, What's It Gonna Be? And Chemical Brothers as well. It can only mean one thing.
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0: was just chain after chain after chain tonight, wasn't it? I mean, I don't want to be big-headed or anything, but you tell me another radio station that brings you old-school music like that. The Old School and Anthems back tomorrow night from 9 o'clock. Thanks ever to Sonics Rob, by the way. Chemical Brothers H2O, Platinum. What's it going to be? I mean, you know, we go on about how we'd like to bring back UK Garage, but, like, that right there is evidence as to why we need to do it. All right, we're dropping you some drum and bass tunage in a minute. DJ Fresh and Rita Ora is coming. Jazzy and one of the biggest hits of the year so far, Huge L, is on the way.
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0: hope you are good. 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Shout to you. If you're in the car, maybe on the M2 or M20 tonight and got the tunes nice and loud, maybe you're in one of the pubs that play us. We're aware that loads of people have us on in pubs around Kent. 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One of the bits of information that came out only a couple of days ago is what was the biggest song of 2026 as voted by listeners to streaming platforms. 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It's a Floor Filler Anthem. Don't move.
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For the anthems, thanks everyone, Hassan. It's Rob making way for 2 hours of the biggest dance anthem. Should say now, as I've started to see all of the amazing pictures from Eleanor's Twilight Walk, if you are in the car heading back after the 8K walk today, you looked amazing. Shout to our new me as well, who has completed it, which is just amazing as well. You'll be able to check out some of those pictures and videos on socials, no doubt, very, very soon. But shout to you if you went and supported our local charity tonight. Right, Calvin Harris.

0: I'd never met anyone like him. We'd drive around Rome on his Vespa. And he'd read me poetry from the old steps. And that's when I knew I was in love.
1: I didn't know you and Grandad met in Italy.
0: Oh, no. We met the following year.
1: Grand!
0: Anyway, Paris was even wilder.
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